The Granite State has come together, and we're proud of our heroes, making it through to better days. 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
1: Congratulations to a 22-year-old Salem native is the first person from New Hampshire to be commissioned as a U.S. Space Force officer.
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4: Make fun. Make fun all you want.
1: Congratulations. And thanks, everybody, for the news story. When me and Greg graduated, they didn't have photos in suits like you were wearing.
5: Yeah.
1: It was more quiet.
5: Yeah, we kept it quiet because we were on the DL. It was part of a secret program.
6: You know, I couldn't breathe because the suits were so tight.
1: You're not supposed to fart in them either, I guess. So.
5: Why does that have anything to do with it?
6: No.
5: Okay.
6: No.
5: Just because I left it unzipped down to the belly doesn't mean that I, you know,
1: he was
5: space.
1: Also showing off the galaxy garden.
5: That's right. I got a little galaxy garden, you know what I mean? A little manfro going
1: and
5: on
1: for
5: down
1: the
5: there.
1: Record, he had no Klingons.
5: Thank you.
0: Greg in the Morning Buzz. 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

0: Rock 101, it's Clint. Oh, my God. I want you to envision you're camping and you use a vault toilet, otherwise known as an outhouse, right? Little wooden building, and you lift the little seat up and none of the stuff down below gets hauled out of there until a truck comes and sucks it out in one of those waste vehicles. I want you to picture you're in there and you do your business and you turn around to, you know, clean up. And your sunglasses drop off your face into that toilet. I'm talking in the muck. And you decide you're going to try to reach down and grab it. Well, you fall in. This actually happened in California's Sierra Nevada foothills. Fresno County Sheriff's Office reported this man tumbled into this chemical storage tank at the popular campground. Emergency crews conducted a confined space rescue operation, successfully extracting the victim with approximately 15 minutes. Oh, my God. I don't even know what to tell you. They hosed the guy down. He got his sunglasses back, and I would die.
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1: How's yours?
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1: Thank you.
8: Welcome.
1: So nice.
0: Greg in the Morning Buzz. 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

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Hops are plants. 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Salads are healthy, so beer is healthy. 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

on Mr. Floyd. Will you accept the charge from the United States? Calling, are we reaching? See, he keeps hanging up. And it's a man answering.

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0: 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Check the shows coming through town. I mean, what, the 25th? If I'm looking at the upcoming dates. Yeah, you have Paul Simon on the 30th. You've got Godsmack on the 2nd of July, which happens to be my birthday. So, you know, keep that in mind. The Guess Who on the 8th of July. Sarah McLachlan on the 12th. DMB, you've got Motionless in White, Thomas Rhett, Shinedown, Weird Al, Motley Crue, Five Finger Death Punch, Lynyrd Skynyrd, Rob Zombie, and Marilyn Manson. And this just goes all the way through September. 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

0: Rock 101, I'm Clint, and I would love for you to follow me on Instagram at Clint August Radio, also Facebook at Clint August. And if you follow me, I will follow you. DM me too, because I swear I get a lot of fake accounts, like phishing accounts, trying to scam me for information, like my friends list. So why don't you let me know you're a real person by DMing me? I'd love to follow you as well. Three doors down on the way, Rock 101.
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0: what was yours? 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

0: Rock 101, I am Clint. Thank you for your ears more than you could possibly imagine. I will see you tomorrow night for a Friday at 7 p.m. Enjoy the rest of your night. And if you have ever served this country, past, present, men, women, every branch, we love you. We appreciate you. Thank you. And God bless you and your families for your tremendous sacrifice.
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Waking you up every morning with Greg in the Morning Buzz. 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
1: Yeah. Peanut Buster Parfait, bam. When I made that, when I worked at the DQ for about a month and a half, where I got fired for slapping the boss's son, I was the Peanut Buster Parfait king. Nobody made them better, and nobody gave more than I did. It always weighed more than I was supposed to. I always get yelled at. Too heavy. 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
1: Taken into a police car, Greg, where deputies say they saw Martinez shove baggies of possible cocaine up his fanny. Mm. Did you have this story earlier this week?
2: Like once every couple of weeks?
3: Yeah, it just happens. Yeah, I think that's probably where you put it. Yeah.
1: Stuck it right in the rusty bullet hole. You don't put things in the stink portal. I'll tell you that right now. The rear rocket dock is left for only certain things. Texas chili bowl. Old dirty onion ring.
3: Okay. This is really...

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1: 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In the old days, remember that? Right, Laura? Before Laura, even.

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1: When's the last time you heard anything about Hooters?
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1: Hey everybody, the buzz is right back at it Monday morning with tickets for you to see Godsmack at the Xfinity Center and a chance for you to meet the band. 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
1: Here's a guy in England. Some guy showed up in the ER in England with a huge anti-tank artillery shell from the World War II. Up the,
2: what's it?
1: Yeah. The old artillery shell.
3: That's
1: and
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1: the,
3: I, Kelly's special.
1: Yeah, and the no-go right there.
2: And the no-go.
1: He claims, of course, total accident. Because there's so many times.
2: Would he sit on it?
1: When I've been, you know, sitting around the house and all of a sudden, whoa, that's an artillery shell on my backside. He said he found it while he was cleaning junk out of the house, put it on the floor, and he fell on it butt first. Which I guess, in all reality,
3: feasible.
1: You know, it could be the dumbest thing to ever happen, but that doesn't mean it didn't happen, right? It could happen.
2: The last place I'm going is the hospital.
1: Yeah.
0: Greg in the Morning Buzz. 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

0: the hottest celebrity, like the hottest celebrity that you think you'd have a shot at if they just got to know you. I think Jennifer Garner would like me. I think she'd like me. What? She's nice. I mean, she's got her head together. She's not all hung up on looks. She dumped Ben Affleck.
1: But she did fall in love with Ben Affleck.
0: Yeah, she did. But I fell in love with Ben Affleck. But maybe she learned her lesson. I think I maybe got a shot.
2: Right. Yeah.
0: I could
2: maybe.
0: Be
2: she loses both her eyes.
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2: 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Oh. That thing's like a clown car.
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2: Sneeze, kid falls out.
3: 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Oh.
2: Don't even remember making that one. 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Oh.
1: You had me a clown car.
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1: Anyway, baby.
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1: Ruin a date in four words.
2: Oh my God. Okay. Okay.
3: Your sister was amazing.
2: See, it's already been done. Ralph's already gone there.
4: He's already done it.
3: Good morning.
2: What would ruin a date in four words?
3: Boy, you look fertile.
1: Oh boy. Don't tell my wife.
2: Oh, that's a good one.
4: That's a good one.
2: I want many kids.
4: Oh.
2: Zachary, that would be...
4: Check, please.
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0: it's back to the buzz.
1: It's difficult. It's relationships. Well, relationships are difficult, right? I mean, even good relationships can be difficult to navigate.
2: Once you got it figured out,
1: you don't.
2: They go changing.
1: Yeah, you don't. You never have it figured out because they're always in motion. They're always changing. You know, we're all learning. Even if you've been together, you know, 30 years, you're still always learning. And apparently, there's new ways for them to throw tests at you now. Okay? You didn't know it, did you? But you're being tested. I'm gonna play this because somebody out there is going to pull this on you, and it might be you, and you're going to want to pay attention because somebody's going to judge you based on how you react. This is one of those viral things that emanates from the holy temple of all things sacred, the TikTok. And some nitwit, you know, decides you're going to throw this out there, and then somebody catches, and then it becomes a thing. The bird theory. Have you heard about it?
3: Nope. Is this the thing where, like, everybody has a bird? It's like a robot that follows you?
1: No. That is a weird cult that all birds are robots. Yeah, that's a good call, but no, that's not it.
4: When we were in D.C., we went to the Spy Museum, and they were selling those shirts that showed a bird, and then as it got closer, it had a video camera. And people were buying those things like they were hotcakes.
1: Oh, yeah. That's a funny one. I like that one. That's the Tinfoil Hat Society. No, this is a relationship test. Okay?
2: Oh, God.
1: Now I'm just going to play. I'm going to play where this came from. Just in case somebody's going to throw this at you, your significant other is going to throw this at you. I'll just play it and you guys can decide.
5: What is the bird theory? This theory is going super viral on TikTok right now because apparently you can tell how strong your relationship is by testing it out.
1: That's a lot.
6: That's loud.
1: Already,
4: You've already tested our relationship.
6: Yeah, we're already there.
1: Yeah, I'm already out, okay? I'm already in the car driving off.
4: She's already done her exercises. She's already done a 20K run.
1: She's way above my pay grade. All right, here we go. Again, one more time. Listen close.
5: What is the bird theory? This theory is going super viral on TikTok right now because apparently you can tell how strong your relationship is by testing it out. The way you can test this theory is with a very simple prompt of, I saw a bird today, and if your spouse turns to you and starts asking questions about the bird, that means your relationship's in good standing.
1: Really? That's how you tell your relationship is in good standing. You ask, you don't even ask. You say, I saw a bird today.
6: If they ask you in response,
1: what
4: about the bird?
1: Your relationship is stamped in good standing.
6: I'm going to use this. Cass going to love that.
1: It's like a computer cleaning program. You're in excellent health. Your computer's in excellent health. Boom! Your relationship is in good standing.
4: Okay.
1: Valerie said to me, I saw a bird today. I'd look at her and wait.
7: You'd wait for the noises she's going to make. You thinking she's going to start ca-cawing or make her turkey gobbler?
1: I would wait because it
6: feels like she's not done.
1: She's not done. So I would wait. And I would fail. And then my relationship would be substandard and in trouble if I didn't answer the question. For instance,
8: baby, I saw a bird today.
9: What do you mean you saw a bird?
8: I just saw a pretty blue bird.
9: Oh, nice. What was it, a blue jay?
8: Yeah, it was like, I don't know, it was pretty though, and I really liked it. And it flew around the house. But I just thought it was pretty.
10: I forgot to tell you, I saw a bird yesterday.
9: Who'd you see?
10: I saw a bird yesterday.
9: A bird?
10: Yeah, I saw like a bird.
9: Why are you telling me that?
6: That's a good answer.
7: Jeff would be like, okay, that's a great good story. Can I hear it again? That's what I would get. That's a good story, Laura. Okay.
1: I would look at Valerie and I would go, okay. Yeah, right on. Hey.
7: He'd say, Laura, sometimes you talk just because you want to talk.
1: Yeah.
7: And that's what I guess.
1: And somehow, I know this is a ridiculous TikTok thing, but some people are doing it, and they're really thinking that this is going to be some sort of bellwether of, you know, it's like the litmus test. It's like testing your blood sugar. You know what I mean? Telling you whether you're good or not.
6: I saw a coyote in our driveway. Cass couldn't have cared less. Yeah. She's not going to care if I'm like, babe, I saw a bird today.
1: It would have been impossible for Cass to care less than she did about the potentially threatening
6: wild animal.
1: A coyote, which could kill you.
6: Babe, it's a coyote. So now every time I go to take the trash, I'm going to watch out for the coyotes, okay?
1: Yeah, see, there you go.
2: Chokes her out till the coyote bites her leg.
1: This is what drives you absolutely crazy.
6: Babe, I saw a bird today. I don't even know. I don't think she'd even answer me. See, because I think she'd just go back to what she was doing.
4: Yeah. Cool. When Amy was home, which seemed like forever, she would write the grocery list, and at the end of the grocery list one time, she put, get flowers for your wife.
1: Yeah.
4: And I did.
1: That's nice.
4: And then she goes, I had to put it on the list for you to get flowers?
1: See, that's a trash.
4: I know.
6: That's not fair.
4: I know.
6: That's not fair.
4: Yeah, but that's okay. I didn't feed her that day.
1: That is,
4: we all.
1: I didn't expect that.
4: Play games.
1: Right there. Okay.
6: Yeah. Silly prizes. Right. Yeah.
1: No traps. No games.
2: It's a trap.
1: Yeah. Valerie doesn't do that in Queen. But I think sometimes, you know, she'll say things and then I'll be like, well, I'm doomed no matter what way I answer here.
6: Yes.
1: I don't think she's trying to trap me. I think she's just asking a question.
4: It is a few minutes before 7 on a Wednesday. How many people are going to have this test today, tonight? Are going to their partners are going to heard this on the show and are going to had the test. So this should be interesting. I want to hear from people today or tomorrow that said, hey.
1: And then you know what sucks?
4: The bird test.
1: You know what sucks? Is that there's going to have to be a conversation that follows it up as to how healthy your relationship is.
4: Yep. I didn't need that on a Wednesday night.
1: There was a time, you will know, you will remember, okay? All of you were here, you saw this. There was a time when a coworker, their marriage dissolved quickly. Boom. Just don't love you anymore, right? Which happens sometimes, okay? And love this person, lovely person. And then the person said to me, do you ever check in with your wife? And I'm like, what? Do you ever ask her, like,

0: So then I, it's a lose-lose.
1: Yeah, you lose. Yeah.
2: Val will go home and go, Greg, I saw a bird today. He'll go, I saw it first because I have it on camera.
0: No, he didn't. I wouldn't say that. I would say, was it a cardinal? Would be my answer.
2: I already saw it on my.
0: Because the cardinals have significance.
3: Cardinals
0: have significance, and we share that. We talk about that. So I would have a recourse, a way to go. But out of the blue, I wouldn't know what the hell to say. Probably nothing, you know. All right. Anyway, I don't make this stuff up. I just let you know what's out there. Okay?
2: Ugh.
0: We.
1: I hate tests.
0: Life is a test.
1: I hate it.
0: I know.
2: I'm just trying to get a D minus.
0: That's all I'm trying to get.
4: Back in a moment. It's Greg in the Morning Buzz. 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
7: Yeah. Just wanted to remind everybody, this Saturday from 11 to 1, I'm going to be hanging out at the Granite State Hardware, which is right here in Manchester. And it's for their grand reopening. 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
8: Awesome.
7: So I think that's an awesome thing, and it's really cool that they're doing that. So I'm going to be there. They're going to have cookout. It's got some really cool prizes.
8: Grilling the dogs? You going to do dogs?
7: I don't know if I'm grilling.
8: Yeah.
7: I don't know if I'm
8: grilling. Well, I mean, because a grilled dog is worth its weight in gold.
7: Yeah.
8: Keep your butt. Looks out. Steamed dog, fine.
7: I like a steamed dog, but I'll, you know, I'm not too picky.
8: All right. Yeah, thank you very much. And awesome. Thanks for helping Ken. 11 to 1. Go stop by, see Roadkill. Remember.
7: Maybe you need tape. Maybe you need, duct tape. Or maybe you need rope.
8: You know,
9: I bet they have it there.
7: I bet they do.
9: It's a big hill, though, to get to. We'll see. He might take it.
8: You're an adventure to watch.
9: Me?
8: Yeah,
9: my family?
8: Well, the reason I say you is because, I mean, your kids are, you know, geniuses. And that's, I'm not even making that up. Like, they're far ahead of themselves. You know what I mean?
9: Far ahead of me, too.
8: You ever get that kid that is just way beyond their years? You're like, where'd that come from?
7: Yep.
8: Kids surprise us in those ways. But we will sit here in the middle of the show, like at a commercial break. This is behind-the-scenes stuff. All of a sudden, Laura picks up her phone. She goes, "Hi, Dale." And he's on the phone, and he's FaceTiming her. He does it during the breaks. He's very smart. You know, he doesn't interrupt the show. You know?
9: Yesterday, 8:42 a.m.
8: Yeah, and then we have to watch and listen, and it's very enjoyable.
7: Oh, it's very
8: interesting.
7: Very enjoyable.
8: Because of the interesting things.
7: It's like you're watching like a bargain table.
8: Yeah.
7: Like, I honestly believe that the government, if you ran it, things would be taken care of. But it's like, well, I'll do this, but wait a minute, you know.
8: Do you know about this, Kay? Did you hear about this yesterday?
10: Was this the whole, I'm going to go off on my bike?
8: So check this out.
10: It sounds so dilly.
8: It's very dilly. And just before you start, I'm just going to say, there wasn't school yesterday.
9: Yes, there was voting day off. School. So he slept in, obviously. I didn't even check in with him because he's up at 5:30. But yesterday's, you know, I get the 8:42 a.m. Can I bike to Dollar Tree? And I wrote, "That's a long way. All by yourself?" "Yes." "Well, you're going to have to stay on the sidewalks. I want you to take this route, not that route. A lot of traffic in the morning." And then I go, "What do you need to buy?" Thinking, maybe
8: it's
9: I should
8: a mom,
9: go.
8: Total mom question or a Valerie question when I say I got to go to Walmart. What are you buying? Go ahead.
9: Seeing if they have any rope and duct tape.
7: Oh.
9: Or anything else that I find interesting.
10: It's terrifying.
7: Anything else I find interesting.
8: Is he kidnapping somebody?
9: What is his game plan?
7: What are we building or trying to make so it doesn't move?
10: Who are we holding hostage?
9: What is happening? I didn't respond for a few minutes because we're on the air, whatever. So can I go?
8: whatever, meaning trying to think of an answer that's palatable.
9: Yeah, so can I go? Should I bring a lock for my bike? I'm like, oh boy, I guess. Yeah, bring a lock. Okay. I don't know where my watch is, so I'm taking it off. I'm like, no, you need a watch. You're not going without the watch. And then...
8: The watch is...
11: Because that's,
8: what is
11: that's how I can
8: track.
11: Oh, that's
8: how you can track them. Right?
9: I can track them, you know.
8: Okay.
9: So,
12: I'm a tracker.
9: And then so I say, okay, fine. Wear a jacket. Be safe. Don't forget your money, blah, blah, blah. Hey, the cheapest thing I had in my piggy bank was a 50. Don't worry, I won't spend it all. Bye.
11: That's I love that kid beyond words.
8: The kid has a $50 bill.
9: Yeah.
8: I don't.
12: Nope.
11: Neither do I. But he earned it. I guarantee he earned it. He either sold his toys or did some work for it.
9: So that was my morning yesterday, and I was nervous.
12: So what did he buy?
9: So I got home from work yesterday. I see a bag from Dollar Tree. I'm like, how was your trip? How did it all go? Was it windy?
8: Mind you.
9: It's a track. It was 2.9.
11: It was windy.
8: You were nervous.
9: Yeah, it was. It's 2.9 miles
8: nervous.
9: One way.
8: Yeah.
9: On a 10-year-old on a bike. I mean,
11: it's almost 3 miles. Yeah.
8: A lot of parents wouldn't allow that.
9: I know. And
8: you know that, right? You know that.
9: Yeah. Jeff and I started talking about when he was like 9 and would call me and be like, hey, I'm at Cumbie's. You need anything? I'm like, what? You told me you were going for a bike ride. His bike rides turn into adventures. And Jeff and I was nervous at first, and Jeff's like, we were riding our bikes everywhere as kids.
11: Yep.
9: And,
11: true.
9: You know, he's definitely street smart.
8: Every kid's different, and you can't, you know, like, your child may be one way, your child might be exceptional at something, and mine isn't, and vice versa. Every child is different, and you have to treat them accordingly.
9: Parker never would have just taken off.
8: Right.
9: At that age. Now he goes wherever on his electric bike. But, two totally different kids. Yeah. It was a great adventure.
12: So,
9: I got home.
12: What did he drop?
8: Let me guess. Okay, so they didn't have the rope. Yeah.
9: Oh, but he didn't get the rope.
8: But you think he got twine instead? Maybe some twine? I don't know who was getting detained or kidnapped or what he was tying up or something.
12: What was all this
11: did
12: for?
11: Did he get a snack?
9: Yeah, he bought 3 bags of gumballs.
11: Yeah.
8: Okay,
11: yeah.
8: Three bags of gumballs.
11: Because he need three.
9: He has his duct tape. He has
8: a
9: wide variety of colors now.
8: Oh, nice. Okay.
9: Yeah, we have black, red, yellow, silver.
12: I think I know what's going on with the gumballs. He's taking them to school, selling them for more.
8: Probably.
11: Actually,
8: put them in baggies.
11: I would believe that 100%.
8: He's got a gumball racket going on.
11: Sense a side gig.
9: I did have to go into his backpack last week, and I found a bunch of candy. And I'm like, you don't even eat candy. What? Oh, don't worry. I trade things at school all the time.
11: So he leaves
9: the house with so much candy out of our candy drop that he doesn't like because he doesn't eat chocolate. Trades.
12: For what?
9: At the CAF, you can buy like ice cream bars and stuff like that. So he makes kids buy him stuff so he doesn't have to spend his own money and he trades them with candy.
8: He makes them an offer and they take it.
9: They take the candy.
12: They accept that offer.
8: You know who he is? He's the kid on Fast Times at Ridgemont High.
12: He's all the Shark Tank.
8: Yeah.
9: he loves the show, Shark Tank.
8: Oh, he's Mr. Wonderful.
12: He is Mr. Wonderful.
8: He's Mr. Wonderful right there. That's who he is.
11: Shark Tank. I'm going to give you half of what you asked for half of your business.
8: Oh, my God. That is
9: genius.
8: This kid's going to run the world. And Parker is too. Both of them. A dynamic duo.
11: Seriously. Like, that could actually happen. And Laura would be on the side. Boys,
9: cheering them on.
8: Oh my God.
9: Them yay and nay.
8: Making them cookies. Stuff. They'll be 40.
11: Telling them yay and nay.
9: I did come home yesterday and Dylan's like, really have a craving for cookies.
8: Yeah.
9: So I did make him cookies after his trip to Dollar Tree.
8: I went to the store. I got like stupid stuff, you know, like Sucrets. He's buying like things to make things with.
11: I got cowtails.
8: The most interesting thing out of everything that he said is, or whatever else I can think of.
9: Anything interesting
8: I can find, which is a wide variety. He could look at wire cutters and go, bitch, those are coming home with me.
11: I bet he already has those.
12: You know? He went up to the counter like the kid from who got left behind at Christmas.
8: Yeah.
9: Kevin, come on.
11: Macaulay Culkin.
8: Does Dylan get upset that his mom is blowing his cover on the air daily? No, she's not blowing his cover. He's not covering it.
9: He knows what he's doing.
8: Yeah.
11: He'll own it.
8: You know, and he's one of those kids that will look you in the eye and say something to you, and you look at him and you go, how did you even figure that out?
9: Like, this weekend.
8: Like, how did you do that?
9: With the whole, you know, he had a bunch of friends over, and then Jeff's like, you should go outside. And I'm thinking they're playing tackle football when they shouldn't be. And no, they were shotgunning sodas. So I thought it was one kid because they're all like, he taught us, he taught us. So I checks the group change. And I'm like, sorry, guys, all your kids were great. They all know how to shotgun sodas now. They'll be ready for high school. Sorry. Then they all leave and Dylan goes, I can't believe he taught you guys how to do that. He goes, guess who taught him? I taught him last year how to shotgun a soda. I'm like, oh, it was my kid. My kid taught them how to shotgun sodas with a screwdriver. I'm like, ah.
11: And Dylan's that kid that, like, he will look you right in your face and be like, no, yeah. Like, he owns his stuff.
13: Oh, yeah. And you will.
11: Which I love.
13: You will think he's wrong, and he will convince you that he is not wrong.
9: Oh, yeah. He's the way to get, he gets around it.
13: Unbelievable.
11: Yeah. Answer for everything.
13: It's fun.
14: You know at some point there's going to be stereos so and VCRs stacked up in the garage that he's selling.
9: He's already told me, like, he can't, he's like, oh, I just can't wait for high school, those parties. You know, there's those parents that leave every weekend. That's the house we're going to be at. I'm like, you're 10. How are you planning out your high school, like,
13: What the hell is going on? All hell's going to break loose.
14: What is he learning from?
13: Project X.
9: I go to bed too early. I think he stays up. I mean, watches these shows.
13: Yeah.
14: His shows.
13: He stays up and watches these shows.
14: Yeah, right. Jesus.
11: Wasn't there a show that he wanted to watch? And you're like, no.
9: Dexter. Parker ratted him out.
11: I wonder where that came from.
13: Yeah, no kidding. We're coming right back. Stay with us.
15: We'll be right back. Don't start without us.
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9: Nope. Fantastic.
26: I don't know what happened. I saw something on like a TV show. It was the I was like, that's an ick. You know what an ick is? Like, is that
29: something that says it in the
9: word I don't like?
26: Yeah, right. It makes her uncomfortable. Yeah, you literally saying it is her. I'm sorry, hon. You're up now.
9: Okay, good.
26: Hey, hon. Yeah. So we were talking about it, and I was like, "What's your ick?" Because everybody's got one. Like, if you're chewing on your fingernails, I'm out. Okay, I'm so far gone.
30: Okay, what do you mean? You're out.
26: I'm gone.
30: It's over.
26: I'm gone.
9: I don't like. I'd rather. You know what? Chewing, I don't hear. If you're biting your fingernails, I don't like the sound of clipping of nails.
30: Dude, that sometimes
9: that bugs me.
26: I worked with a guy at a certain place that we know that I worked at that would clip his fingernails at the register.
30: And that is...
26: That's so wrong.
9: I used to have Andy sitting right next to me for many, many years. I would clip his nails right next to me. The sound of clipping nails drove me nuts.
30: Just be happy it was just his fingernails, because sometimes he'd wear flip-flops.
26: Yeah. Oh, Erica, you and Andy, that would have been a nightmare. You know what I mean?
30: Oh, yeah.
26: Okay.
30: Yeah.
26: But anyways, okay, icks.
31: Speaking of nails, when guys have really dirty nails, like, don't get me wrong, I love a blue-collar worker, get your hands dirty, but wash them after.
26: it seems fair.
29: Black gunk under
31: there. Yes, exactly.
29: I'm out
31: for that reason, yeah.
29: And same with the toenails. If I have any lint under my toenails, we're getting that out. And wearing my Reefs in the summer, if all of a sudden I'm sitting here and I smell something funky, I'm like, oh no, that's my Reefs.
26: Oh, you got the stinky feet.
29: Once in a blue, so I'll take them right in the shower with me.
9: I was going to say, you can wash them,
29: day,
9: right?
29: And scrub them right down with the poof. Yep. You know?
26: With the poof.
29: Yep. Get all clean.
26: That's a good answer. Clean
29: sour
26: your feet.
29: Milk? Sour milk, or bad milk, or bad cream. It's got a certain smell that it's immediately like, oh. You get the vomit reflex.
26: Yeah. Scott, you got an ick? And it doesn't have to be like a physical or like, but like just something about a person that you're like, no. Like you're mean to a server? No. Gone. Big ick.
30: Yeah, I don't mind walking by it. The ocean is ick.
9: Worms, what? I would say worms and the seaweed are
29: the
9: pretty
29: ocean? Ick. The ocean?
26: Just is straight ick. Up the ocean. The whole ocean.
30: The whole ocean is a pretty good ick. It's like you walk by the good part of the beach where there's no seaweed, then you get down to that one end where it's all red seaweed, and that is gross.
26: there is the different colors.
30: And if you really think about it, I know the ocean's big, but we dump a lot of stuff in the ocean.
5: I know what I put in that ocean is what he's thinking.
30: If I dumped it in your pool, you wouldn't swim in your pool.
5: Yeah, I think there's personality traits, too. Like, Erica, anything, like, personality-wise, like an ick?
31: Yeah, like you said, rude to waitstaff or rude to their mom or their family is a big ick. Let's see. I actually have a list.
30: Oh, you have a list?
31: I do.
5: Oh, she sent me.
31: Me and my friends, we share a list.
30: You have a list of icks?
31: So every time like an ick happens, we'll write it down in the list.
6: Wait, okay, oh boy.
31: Ask away.
6: So, I know you're in the dating scene.
31: I am.
6: Right? And so are you using this like as a reference, like to kind of...
31: I mean, yeah. Because if you do any of these things, I'm probably not interested.
5: All right, so I'm gonna have to go ahead and say this might be a whole different situation. We might have to talk about this Monday. We're gonna talk about it again, but I read your ick list. Thank you for sending it.
31: Of course.
5: You're gonna need to like give a break at some point.
31: I know.
5: There are a couple of things on there that you're like, you've gotta lay off on that one. Like that's a little silly.
31: I don't know. I feel like they're pretty valid.
30: Okay, could you like if you
6: give
30: give us some of like major ones. Like
31: if you post thirst traps on Instagram constantly. Now a thirst trap is like a shirtless picture. You're like searching for compliments. Like I don't know, just like the idea of him in like the mirror, taking his shirt off and posing, that gives me the ick.
29: Yeah.
6: Okay.
5: I love it.
29: That's why I don't do it.
5: That's why Kelly doesn't do it. Fair.
31: All right. If somebody's wearing super skinny jeans, now I'm not talking, you know, tight jeans. I'm talking skinny jeans down to the ankle. And it's even worse if they're ripped. Not into it. That's going to be a no for me.
6: Okay.
5: Kelly should return those jeans.
6: I got a skinny pair,
29: but they're not. I don't think like yesterday.
5: No, you're fine.
29: But I saw recently somebody with some super skinny jeans, and the top as well. Like I could see veins popping. I'm like, what's going on with the arm there? You know,
7: so much to say there.
29: Do you need it that tight?
5: Yeah,
31: thank you. That's what I'm saying.
5: What else you got?
31: Say we're in the car together, we're driving, a song's playing, and he's trying to sing, but he doesn't know the words. Like, just hum or something. Why are you trying to sing? Stop it. I feel bad for anybody.
6: Oh, my gosh.
30: No. This is fun. What else?
31: If he has over 5 car fresheners in his car, like, what are you trying to mask? What? Why do you have so many car fresheners?
29: That's a lot.
31: What did your car smell like before these fresheners?
5: I don't know what human you've met that has 5 open car fresheners.
6: Sometimes I'll have 3 because I forget to throw out the other ones and I just put a new one in, and it's not like... It's just because
5: I just think about like 5 freshies just hanging there. Like, why would we ever do that?
30: I think it's a person that smokes that's hiding it, or a person is a cannibal.
6: Okay, so what else? Because I want to know how many dates has been the longest you've gone on before. That's a whole nother.
5: We can get to that.
31: Somebody who like crashes out and gets really mad and punches walls.
5: Yeah, we don't like that.
31: Yeah, everybody's. Yeah. That's got to be an ick for everybody.
5: That's a no. That's not an ick. That's a no.
31: Yep. I'm going to say, I'm sorry, but uses 3-in-1 shampoo, conditioner, and body wash. You can use 2-in-1 if you have to. That's fine. But like, get a bar of soap or something for your body.
5: So you're saying essentially.
31: Like, if I went into a man's house and I go to the bathroom and I look in his shower and I just see one tube and it's 3-in-1. I'm probably just going to leave.
6: I buy that. You know what? Guess what? I'm frugal, and Jeff doesn't have much hair, so guess what? I buy him the, I don't care. If he wants to go figure it out.
31: I just feel like body wash shouldn't be included in the hair stuff.
5: So you're cool with a 2-in-1. You're not cool with a 3-in-1.
31: Right. That's where I draw the line.
5: Okay. All right.
30: Okay, this is good.
6: Keep going. We don't even have to take callers in their ex. We just need to
5: go, Erica, go.
30: The breaking point was the 3-in-1. Okay.
31: Yes. Okay, so this one, this is kind of like a two-parter for me. I feel like there's a cute version of this and there's an ick version of this.
30: Okay.
31: So this is mansplaining. I think it can be cute if a guy is explaining something that he's really passionate about and, you know, I just kind of like act like I don't know what's going on so he can feel good. And that's great. But if he's in part B to mansplaining is like talking down to me. Like if he's explaining something that he's just trying to make me feel stupid and I don't like that. That's an ick. Part B mansplaining is an ick for me.
5: Part B mansplaining. That's
31: part
5: the ick.
31: Part A is fine. It's like you're passionate. I'm here for you.
5: It's like Kelly Brown. It's so cute.
30: Can't stay mad at him.
31: Yeah.
5: Part B.
30: Oh, wait.
31: Right. Bad breath, poor hygiene.
29: Oh, yeah.
9: Okay, but that's normal, I think.
29: Yeah. That is a normal reaction.
31: Yep. She's with mouth open. That's pretty normal.
5: Don't chew with your mouth open.
31: No, we're all never.
30: What about tattoos? Is that okay?
31: Ooh, I like tattoos, yeah.
30: Okay, all right.
29: Tattoos Do you like cool. tattoos of, like, cartoon characters and Star Wars things?
31: Yeah, maybe.
29: Really?
30: Nice try, Kelly.
31: Depends.
5: he was taking a shot at Scott. You don't even know that. He was taking a swing at Roadkill.
29: Creature kill. From the Black Lagoon.
30: Nice try, Kelly.
5: Yeah, you missed.
30: You're failing.
5: That was it. That was it. You're 0-1.
31: Yeah, tattoos are cool. Those are definitely not a neck.
5: Good. That list, I literally read that list yesterday and I laughed. Because I was like, good on you.
9: Yeah, but.
5: Like, have them. But you know.
9: Realistically, you're
5: gonna have to sort of knock some of those out of the realm.
31: You think?
5: Right?
31: Maybe. Nobody's gonna check all the boxes.
30: Nobody's.
5: If you find something that checks all the boxes,
31: if you didn't do none of these eggs, let's go out.
9: Oh my!
5: Don't call us.
30: Oh wow, that was great. You think that's too many icks?
9: And how often are you updated? Like, are you adding things?
31: Think about something. Like, if I go out with a guy and he does something, I'll go put it on the list.
5: So is this a shared? You said this is with you and your friends. So like, yes. Do you guys have like the shared group
31: yes.
5: chat? So you'll
31: it's
5: just
31: a shared,
5: be like, hey,
31: a notes on your notes app. You can share things. So it's just in our notes.
5: Things wow. we know now.
31: Oof. Yep.
5: But so you, like, they'll update things, you'll update
31: yeah.
5: things,
31: yes.
5: and it's like, this happened on Friday.
31: And then, like, I'll text them, hey, girl, like, why is it an ick if he parks far away? Like, what happened? What was the date? And then she'll fill me
5: do,
31: in.
5: Do your friends ever send you icks that you're like, that's not really an ick?
31: Yeah, definitely sometimes.
30: What if I suggest we go out to dinner and we split the bill in half? Is that an ick?
31: Is it our first date?
29: Yeah,
30: yes.
29: Right.
31: Absolutely not.
30: Okay.
31: Especially if you ask me. If you're taking me out on our first date, I'm all for paying when it's later down the road. That's totally fine.
30: Okay.
31: First date, you're asking me on a date, yeah. you have to pay.
5: There you go.
29: Yeah, I agree with you.
5: I like the confidence in it, too. Like, she's
9: are you
5: in
9: into the holding doors, like going to...
31: Oh, I love that.
9: You, so when you're getting into a car...
31: Yes,
9: they,
31: so cute.
5: Oh, and you should
31: I
5: see your face,
31: when
5: too.
31: Strangers hold the door for me, too. Like, when people are holding the door for anybody, I'm like, oh, thank
9: no,
31: you.
9: No, holding a door different, like, if you're going into a business. I'm thinking, like, when you go to get into a car...
31: Yep.
5: If you want someone
31: yeah,
5: to open the door,
31: it. Totally.
5: That,
31: yeah. Yep.
5: That doesn't surprise me.
31: I'm like, oh, thanks.
30: You okay,
5: like,
30: Laura?
5: It's so bizarre because when she first sort of boarded on here and we were all hanging out, I'm like, there's so much about Erica that I think is like Laura. And then, but there's
9: so drastically different.
5: Directly different.
31: Definitely.
5: If I hold the door open for Laura, she looks at me like I'm
9: no,
5: a jerk.
9: It's no, not a door for a business. That is, I hold doors
5: no,
9: open
5: but
9: all
5: if
9: time.
5: I were to open your car, I open the car door for cash.
9: That is to me like I have my own arms. Like I can
5: I know.
9: Open my freaking
30: okay, but
9: door.
30: But say something happened and you didn't.
9: Then you know what? Then I'd appreciate it. If I couldn't figure it out with my toes, and I can even sign my name with my
31: oh,
9: toes.
31: Oh, wait. I just thought of a new ick.
9: Oh, boy.
31: Okay, so my ex used to open the car door for me, but he would expect me to reach over and, like, push his door open from the inside. Add it to the list.
5: Like, what?
9: Done. Add it to the list.
29: There's something wrong with the outside of his car where he couldn't open the door.
31: That's what I'm saying. He'd get like mad at me. He's like, well, I opened the door for you, so you just have to...
5: Sorry? So I'm supposed to crawl over the console
31: yes, and that's
5: of your
31: what I
5: car?
31: Did.
5: Oh, boy. Yep. We still got to work on...
9: What about pumping gas? You need a man to pump your gas?
31: I definitely don't need one, but I would love it.
5: See, there you go. There you go. That's it. You don't need it.
30: That's the one sometimes... That's the one that sometimes I have a hard time with. But I know... Every woman in this studio, and you, Erica, my daughter, I know you can do it.
31: Thank you.
30: But just sometimes I just feel like, I'll do it.
5: I'm going to
31: oh,
5: do
31: I
5: it.
31: I love it. I love it.
30: Yeah.
5: It just is totally. What it is. Like, mm-hmm. it's, first of all, I'm usually on that side of the car.
30: Yeah.
5: So why wouldn't I just open my door and just do it? It's not to say that you can't do something.
30: This is fun.
5: You're fun.
30: So if I had to, like, how many do you have written down?
31: Oh,
5: shoot. It's a long list.
31: Yeah, it's a pretty long list.
30: 50.
31: Yeah, maybe around there.
30: Okay. That's a lot of icks.
31: It is a lot of icks.
30: Yeah.
5: It's a lot of notes for you men to take out there. Okay, lots of notes.
31: Some of them are like bad breath. Come on, like that's an
9: well,
31: easy
9: that's,
31: one.
9: Yeah,
31: so.
9: I think most people would
5: some
9: have that.
5: Exactly.
31: Very,
5: very so
31: they're not natural. They're not all out of pocket.
5: Who in this room knows what out of pocket even means?
30: I know, it just sounded funny. I have no idea.
31: Oh, I don't even know how to explain that.
5: You don't have to. It's okay. We don't have time.
31: If you get it, you get it.
5: We don't have the time.
9: Oh, boy.
5: If you know, you know.
31: Yeah. Yes.
30: Whatevs.
9: Maybe we can go to other people's icks after. We can add to
31: it.
9: It doesn't even... we can just add to her list of things she might want in a potential or
5: ideas.
9: Doesn't want in a potential date.
5: Give her some.
7: She shouldn't
30: she
7: be looking for
30: triple digits.
7: Oh, all right, boy. So yeah, let's do that. We'll do that after we come back.
9: America with her ex or dating ex.
7: You can text in 82945 888-556-7625. We'll get back to Erica's ex next.
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1: That one tricked me. It stopped there for a second. I was like, did I just hit the button a second time? Like, what did I do wrong there?
2: You're doing great.
3: This week, it's three girls and two guys. And I found...
4: We're outnumbered.
3: We're outnumbered.
1: How does that feel?
3: I think it's funny. I like it. Doesn't bother me at all.
4: Fun.
3: Because Greg goes back and forth.
1: About what?
3: Just male, female.
2: And I do too. So it's okay.
3: It's confusing sometimes. But I saw this last night and I thought it was something that I'm like, it's so true. Men prefer bad photos of their girlfriends.
1: Men?
2: Over good ones?
3: Over good ones.
2: Oh. Like to post online because they don't want drawing attention to them.
3: Well, no. Please post me the worst photo ever.
2: No, they'll post a picture and you're like, that's the picture you chose to post of me?
3: You are right.
2: Because that's... Because
1: other people won't be intrigued necessarily as much by it.
3: Is that the reason? Our reason,
1: I'm guessing,
3: is because they look real. That's really how women, maybe you see your significant other, how she looks. So sometimes women want to be makeup just right, everything just right, but guys prefer like a funny, goofy photo of when they first get out of bed.
1: You're helping yourself now.
3: Men often treasure candid, unposed, even silly pictures more than the one where they, you know, we...
1: It feels fabricated.
3: It feels fabricated. Ladies, how do you? Because sometimes
2: I love a good candid.
1: There's nothing wrong with a good candid.
2: But then there's some that you put and you're like, really?
5: Yes.
1: I also think there's a difference between an actual candid and an orchestrated
5: candid.
1: Yeah. Like, it's a, okay, I'm going to go over here and I'm going to do this and you're going to hit me right here with this photo here. Candid. No. Not candid at all.
3: Right.
1: Like, and totally forced.
3: I have two daughters. My wife sometimes, like, on their birthday, I like to find a photo that I like of the girls.
1: In the past, a couple times
3: they went, that's the photo you went down. I've had like eight margaritas in me.
2: I obviously, through the years, I've coached you a little bit when I come into work and I'm like, that's the picture. And he's like, what? I really like that picture. And I'm like, okay. And then you heard from the women in your life going, really?
3: Really?
1: I do want to say, though, it is fair that you really like that picture, right? Like, if that's how you actually genuinely feel, which I believe you do, because you're never going to post something of Amy or your daughter.
3: I don't want to post anything that
1: obviously
3: makes me go, fantastic, awesome. Yeah. My eye was out, and you took a photo and thought that was fun.
1: Obviously, that's not your intention.
3: No.
1: It's almost like an awareness of like,
3: I just thought it was a goofy photo, and it made me feel good. But as I've learned... Laura's right. You know, like, I'm not going to say, but at one time in the last couple of years, there's been a couple times where after, like, hey, listen, I really appreciate you.
1: Running this by me?
3: doing the shout out for my birthday, but that's the photo you used? Not mine.
1: The good news is if you live in Kelly Brown's world, you don't have to worry about that. So you don't have to post anything on any social media ever.
4: No, just on the page. That's it.
1: So let's say you were to have an Instagram, a Facebook, which I do. I think we should get you an Instagram because I think you would be, I think you'd blow up. I think people would love it. Would you, like, do you have any worries about what pictures you would post? Or do you feel confident in your selection?
4: I think I'm okay with that. I know.
1: Of other people?
4: Yeah. Second of my daughter, I'm dating Stacy now. I think I'd be...
2: Has your daughter ever complained, because you do post things at morningbuzz.com, has she ever looked at the pictures you post and go, Dad, really? Or is she not even looking?
4: No, she hasn't.
2: Okay, good.
4: No.
3: Now, Tony says men fall in love with moments, not makeup.
2: Oh, that's
5: sweet.
2: Erica, I was just about to ask,
1: I want to know, like, what's your stance on this?
5: I want to say it surprises me a little bit, but it also doesn't, because I feel like that's a classic male behavior, is to just post a picture that they think is funny. But I also feel like I can see, like, from their perspective, wanting to post a really good picture of your girlfriend so then everyone sees how beautiful your girlfriend is. Yeah. So I don't know. I'd obviously prefer either a good candid or a good picture over a goofy one, but...
3: Okay, so Erica, you've been seeing somebody for a while now.
1: This is hypothetical.
3: Yep. It's your birthday. He doesn't, like, hey, You get up in the morning, you look.
1: First thing you see.
3: The first thing you see is maybe not a post photo. Maybe it's a goofy photo of you. Are you immediately, what is going on? Or are you like, well, that's what he liked.
5: A thought that counts. I feel like it depends on how goofy the photo is. Like, that could cause an argument for sure. But I don't know. I feel like it depends on the photo. Like, if I'm just waking up in the morning and I have a camera in my face and he's like, oh, happy birthday. Probably not ideal, but
3: But what if it's you guys have been seeing each other for a while and you've had many photos taken, but the photo he likes the most is maybe in your eyes, and I'm going to say in your eyes, isn't your best. Do you just go, well, you know what? That's nice. That's his photo. It's what he likes. Oh, are you still?
1: Her face.
5: I'd probably be like, it's my birthday. Post a good picture of me that I like.
4: Good point.
5: Print out that photo. Put it on your wall.
6: Put it on the side of your car. Right. So you're driving down the road. People know.
5: Yeah.
1: So are you, it's interesting because you're on the socials.
5: Mm-hmm.
1: How long does it take you or how many versions of a photo before you post it?
5: Oh, I take a million photos. And they'll be like, I take 100 photos and...
1: And then you go back through the 100 photos to find one.
5: I stare at them forever, and I'm like, oh, is there something wrong? Yeah, I'm a little too much.
2: I feel bad for your generation of...
1: That's what you're trying.
5: I don't, yeah. It is our generation, too, because everything's, like, edited, like, fake faces, sure, or your body's edited. Which I don't do all that, but I do overthink my photos that I post, for sure. Yeah.
2: Oh, see, that bums me out.
3: Because you're going to have to learn in this business, there's going to be many bad photos that you take.
5: Yeah,
3: you
5: know, that's okay.
3: And I always find it very funny. Like, I kind of go with it, you know, and hope for the best. Because sometimes you'll be flipping through social media and somebody will be like, hey, dude, it was great seeing you, you know, you got off stage the other day and they took a picture and you're like, I got one eye open. Okay, I got boob sweat.
6: I look like a troll in that picture from Tom. The picture from Tom yesterday, I look like a whole troll.
3: And there's something you can't do anything about it because they took a picture with you and there it is.
5: Yeah, I feel like that's different too, though. Like, if it's just a listener or something like that, you know, it is what it is. I'm out and about, then I'm ready to get my picture taken versus a boyfriend.
3: Okay.
5: Like, a boyfriend, I can tell, hey, I don't really love that. And he went and posted it anyways. That would probably cause an argument. But a listener.
3: An argument or just like, hey, I didn't like it. Are you going to fight over it?
6: Oh, I feel like she's going to fight.
5: Yeah, no, I would argue. If he posted it, if I asked him not to post something and he posted it, I would absolutely start arguing.
3: Wait a minute. You did not know. This is the scenario I'm throwing
5: you
3: at you.
5: You woke up,
3: okay? And he didn't lay down a million photos and go, pick your birthday photo.
2: He just took one.
3: He just took one, and it's not... Are you going to just suck it up and go, you know what?
2: That
3: was nice of him to think of me. And this photo obviously means something to him. Or are you going to argue with him and go, take that down?
5: Again, I feel like it depends on the photo.
6: It's really all about the picture, I think, is what we're getting here.
5: Yeah. All right. I don't know.
3: Okay.
5: I don't know. Like, if he catches me in, like, a vulnerable moment, like, that could feel disrespectful to post something. Like, really...
3: Sure.
5: Like, yes. I don't know.
3: Yeah. No, I'm just talking...
5: It's consent. But if it's, like, double chin, I don't really care. Whatever. Like,
3: yeah,
5: that's fine.
3: I got four of them. Yeah. I grew a beard. Sometimes I'll, because like I said, I have, many girls in my life, but I have the three of them that are sometimes go, that's the one you used for my birthday. And I'm like,
5: right.
3: I love that photo. I love the photo. It's you being goofy for a second. And you know what? I love it.
6: I don't think I am.
3: That's
6: what you think
3: really?
6: I look like.
3: Really? And I'm like, okay, I'm sorry.
6: You're in there swinging.
3: Yep.
5: Yeah. No, I don't know. I feel like in your situation, since you're the father, like if my dad posted a picture and I didn't love it, I'm obviously not going to yell at my dad. I'll just be like, oh, it's a thought that counts with my dad. I mean, my boyfriend, I feel like I would get into it more with. But like, if my dad posted a bad picture that he really loved, I'd be like, oh, that was sweet.
1: Yeah. So, I mean, intention matters.
5: Right.
1: Right?
2: Wow.
3: Yep.
2: I feel bad that you take hundreds of pictures before you post and pick out the perfect
5: It's kind of fun. It's like a different poses. I mean, they're not all the same pose. And I also haven't really posted on Instagram or anything in a while. I don't think I've posted on Facebook since like 2023.
6: Whoa.
5: But I know, right? I was thinking, I'm like, I should probably update my profile now that people are like following me. Because it's a picture from 3 years ago.
1: Probably should.
2: Yep. Yep. I should update that.
1: Make it so when you were legal.
5: But it's fun. It's fun for me to take photos.
1: Oh, yeah.
2: Yeah, get rid of that 17-year-old picture of you.
1: Yeah, wait. You're right. 17-year-old.
2: Yeah. Oh, and any other pictures in there that you... Or set it to private and make a fan page. Yes. I have two. So, yes, I have a Laura smart. Boyce, the fan page, and then I have my personal page.
7: Where she sells stuff.
2: No, but
1: I mean, technically.
2: Yeah, I kind of do. But you can keep your life private if you want to keep those other pictures.
1: Yeah. You should have a safe space.
2: Don't let don't accept every stranger into that one.
5: Yep.
2: Your fan page, anybody can follow. Like, it's probably the best way for you to do it because you're just starting out in this. Mm-hmm. And like Kayla said, you have a non-legal picture of you up there, and it's just going to be,
5: Yeah, I'll get on that.
1: That's good. Legal.
5: All on my list of things to do today.
1: Non-legal photo?
2: Yeah.
7: Okay.
2: Yeah.
7: Well, this was
2: saying. So just deny all those friend requests and tell them to like your fan page, start a fan page. We'll get you.
1: Yeah, we'll make it. We'll make it happen.
5: Cool.
1: Yeah. We'll work
5: on it. All right.
7: That was fun.
1: I don't know where we went.
7: Yeah. Okay. That was fun.
1: We're here.
7: Now we know.
2: Okay. When we come back, we have news and more.

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18: Now, ladies and gentlemen, we want to offer you a chance to go see the Trans-Siberian Orchestra. How are we doing that, you're saying? It's a one-word clue type of game. We're all talking about the same thing, of ours, each of ours, something that is in our sphere, world of dominant influence, whatever, in our world, at home, maybe in the workplace, maybe in our car, could be anywhere, but it's ours. We're going to give you one-word clues. You guess what it is and you win. That's simple, okay? You guess at 888-556-7625. Trans-Siberian Orchestra,

0: talking about. Roy? Yeah, Roy decided to move along.
1: So you get kinda, nothing.
0: Kind of freaked out there. Maybe he kind of freaked out. Maybe the phones kind of freaked him out. Maybe something like that. I don't know. I love mine. I love it.
2: I love it. I love it for a while, and then it's like, I don't want to get rid of it.
0: Mm-hmm. Okay.
2: Yeah.
0: That's also a good. It's also a good one. Let's go to Kyle. Kyle.
3: Morning, Kyle.
0: Kyle, can you hear me? Hi. Can you hear me?
4: Yes, I can.
0: Okay, Kyle. What are we talking about, buddy?
4: Your watch.
0: Our watch. Is it our watch? No, it is not our watch, Kyle. That is an excellent... I do not even own a watch.
2: No, neither do I.
0: Don't own a watch. I don't ever intend on ever owning another watch.
2: I'm with you.
0: Sooner or later, they're going to put a microchip in us, and the time's going to show up inside on the back of my hand. I'm going to be able to look at my hand, and it's going to say 8:41.
2: I think that's from a movie.
3: I got an exercise watch.
5: I can't imagine not having my watch on me at all times. Like, always looking up the time.
0: The Time Out or Time's Out, that Justin Timberlake movie?
2: Yeah.
0: That's a good movie. That's a good movie. Is that a Mark, Laura?
5: Hi, Mark. What are we talking about this morning?
6: Hey, how are you?
5: Hey.
6: Toilet seat.
0: Nope. I do not have a high-tech toilet seat. I don't want anything examining my poo. I'm all set. I'm good. I don't have a bidet. I know that apparently these people love them. I know a lot of people that love them, but I'm not one of those guys. Santa Crystal, Scotty.
7: Hey, Crystal. What is your guess for today's How's Yours?
8: Your alarm clock?
0: Alarm clock.
1: So you get nothing.
0: No. Mine is as low tech as you can go. I mean, I use my phone. I have a small little alarm clock. That's it.
7: But mine is, so I can see.
0: Yeah, that's it. That's it. I do not use it at all. Let's go to Melissa Kelly.
2: Melissa Kelly, what is your guess?
8: Toothbrush.
6: Bitches leave.
0: No. Anybody else? Anybody else got a vibrating toothbrush?
5: I do.
0: I do.
2: No, I used to.
0: Yeah.
9: My keyboard is not working.
0: Okay,
9: so
0: it's all good.
9: I'm just gonna have to.
0: It's all good.
9: Throw it out the window.
0: Yours is not.
2: Is what?
0: It doesn't vibrate.
2: No.
0: Okay. All right. Did you lose it?
2: I used it for a couple of years, and I'm like, I'm tired of this.
9: I was in his nightstand.
0: Okay. Whatever, dude. Whatever you do,
2: it's all good. I didn't have it in my house anymore.
0: Oh yeah. I get you. Ken, what are we talking about, bud?
10: I'm thinking it's a toothbrush.
0: It is not a toothbrush. I'm not a high-tech toothbrush guy, although there's no batteries in mine. When the battery runs out, it's time for a new toothbrush. That's all there is to it. Jim, mine is high-tech. Scotty's is
2: new.
0: Laura's
5: precise.
0: Is
5: precise.
0: Kayla's is fresh. And Scotty's is
7: same thing.
0: I mean, Roadkill's is. I'm sorry. I look right at you. He talked. I said your name.
2: Hooked.
0: What are we talking about?
11: What was Kelly's? I missed that.
2: Hooked. Kind of hooked.
11: Hooked. That was throwing me off, but I was going to guess your televisions.
0: Television. Not a bad guess. Not the right guess. But not
1: nothing.
0: A bad guess. Hi, Kara.
12: Hey, good morning. How's it going?
0: Good. Is it Kara or Kara?
12: It's Kara.
0: Okay. I got it right.
12: Kara. Lucky. Or... whatever you want, but you know.
0: I love it.
7: Whatever the client pays for.
0: Whatever, it's all good. What do you think we're talking about?
12: Are you talking about your pillow?
0: No, I'm not. My pillow is, I almost thought about putting it in the bags and taking it with me. But we had good pillows, so it was good. I'm very pillow particular. All right, so mine is orange. I'm going to say that mine is orange. That is my favorite color. And, so mine is orange. It's high-tech and it's orange. Scotty, second clue.
7: New and it's white.
0: Mm.
5: Precise and flexible.
0: Flexible. Nice. Kayla, yours is fresh.
5: Fresh. Sharp.
2: Mm. Oh, you took my word.
5: Sorry, bub.
0: There you go.
7: You shouldn't be using the word sharp anyways.
2: All right, I got another one.
0: He's talking to you, Kelly.
9: I just assumed that. I didn't think he was.

0: talking to me.
1: No, I know that. I know that. I was clearing that up for Kelly, not for you. You know, good.
2: Dangerous.
1: Dangerous. It is. It is. It is dangerous. You got to be very, very careful. Jason, what are we talking about, brother?
3: We are talking about your trash cans.
4: Are there pretty ones always so dumb?
1: Are there high-tech trash cans? I would assume that there are, yeah? No? Is the trash compactor a thing of the past? Are those things no longer in existence?
0: I don't think they...
1: Yeah, I just...
5: Mom and Dad had one.
1: They did?
5: Yeah.
0: Do they still have it?
5: I think so, but I don't think they use it as much.
1: I don't think... I don't know anybody.
0: I just stick my foot in there.
1: Yeah. Seth, go ahead, Seth. What do we got?
3: Your computer mouse.
1: Computer mouse.
6: Bitches leave.
1: It is not. Okay, the bitches leave is he's a little aggressive there. A little aggressive.
5: I'll stick with this one.
1: Brian.
4: Pretty one's always so dumb.
1: Brian, what is it?
3: Is it your bathroom scale?
1: No.
5: You get nothing.
1: An orange scale. That would be... Kelly's scale would be dangerous. And dangerous is probably the best clue. And Laura, yours is a good clue too. The second one?
0: Yeah, it's precise sharp.
1: Yeah, exactly. 888-556-7065. One of you is going to get it. I think it's coming up here. Hi, Morning Buzz. Hi, who's this?
7: Donnie.
1: Donnie, have a guess.
7: I think it's the headphone.
1: Headphone, no, it is not. It is not. Headphones aren't dangerous. You could get hurt. Dave.
0: Unless you're Kelly.
1: Unless you're Kelly. That's true. Because ain't nothing sharp about that. Dave, what do you think it is? Come on.
8: Your vacuum cleaner.
1: Your vacuum cleaner.
5: It is nothing.
1: Dangerous and sharp. Not. I don't know of a vacuum cleaner.
2: Yeah.
1: It might be.
2: That answer sucked.
1: Maybe. I didn't say that.
2: Get it?
1: I was just,
5: so bad.
1: I guess. And I'm not saying that. I'm being nice. Tim, good morning.
9: Morning. Is it your razor?
1: Is it your razor? Ladies and gentlemen, that's
0: Thank
1: exactly
0: you.
1: What it is. Yeah. Mine's high tech, man. Pretty sure I think it's got like 4 or 5 blades. Do I need 4 or 5 blades? No.
2: Big Flex 5. I got 5. I know.
1: Yeah.
2: I don't know if I need them, but I got them.
1: Yeah.
0: Hey, Kelly. Mine's a Big Flex 5 too, and on it says precision and flexible.
1: Is it really necessary to name my razor the Mach 5? Mm-hmm. Like it travels at a Mach 5 speed.
5: It moves so fast.
1: Supersonic jet. It doesn't, and they last a long time because I only do a little patch of my cheek, and I don't use the rest of it. Yeah. Scotty, yours was what?
5: Mine was new because I just threw the old one away, and it's white.
1: Yeah,
5: so.
1: I will milk the hell out of those things because I think those razor blades are way too expensive. Way.
0: They lock them up.
2: They are.
0: They literally lock them up.
2: A dull razor. It's like, I feel like I'm pulling the hair out of my face. So as soon as you try a new one, it's like, okay.
1: Yeah. It's true. And Kayla, yours is what?
10: Fresh and sharp. So it's a freshie because we just put a fresh one on and it's sharp.
1: Is it got a flexible head, one of those things?
10: Yeah, she moves.
1: Yeah. Okay, okay. Good.
10: And also, there's sometimes you get ones with like the lotion on them. So my next word was going to be smooth because it's almost like a lotion that goes on with it.
1: Oh, it's got a lanolin band strip or whatever.
10: This one's like the whole thing wrapped around it.
1: Ah,
10: it's like an extra layer of.
1: Oh, nice. All right, and yours is.
0: I told you it's precise and flexible because it says it right on the packaging.
1: Yeah. Mm-hmm. And what color is it?
0: It's white and black.
1: Mm-hmm.
0: Same as Kelly. Kelly and I use the same exact razor.
2: I go to her house and use her razor.
1: Nice.
0: Yeah. Same exact one.
1: Got to be honest with you. One of the reasons I think I was given it as a gift. And then once I've got the stick part, I just stuck with the blades. You know what I mean? And then you go to buy the blades and you get like 3 blades for $117.
10: It's a Christmas gift every year. We both buy each other razor blades because they're so expensive.
1: And how long do they last? Do you get the whole year out of that one package?
10: No.
1: Okay.
10: No. Mm-hmm. But at least it's a nice start to the new year.
1: Okay, so I just use it on my face. But you probably use it on...
10: More than my face.
1: I understand.
10: Yeah. On my face, technically.
2: I got a separate razor. 2 razors.
10: We know.
2: Yeah.
10: Tumbleweeds.
2: Probably everybody should have 2 razors. If you're into that.
1: Yes.
10: Yeah. Are you talking like if you're shaving your face and then...
2: Right, because one's a... Yeah, anyway.
10: I think that's reasonable.
1: Mm-hmm.
2: You straight, I don't know if I grab. Sometimes you grab the wrong razor, and whoa.
1: Yeah. Well,
2: a little rough.
1: Wouldn't you want them both to be Highly effective?
2: Yes.
1: Yeah. Just checking.
2: I'm just saying. That's probably all I should say at this point.
1: That's never stopped you before. I didn't start
2: classified
1: it.
2: Classified information.
1: Well, you sort of offered it. You threw it out there. Right. You know what I mean?
5: So you got the special place one and the mouth one.
1: Mm-hmm. Mm-hmm. You don't have a motorized trimmer?
2: Yes, I do.
1: Okay. All right. Good. Just checking.
2: But anyway, stick to the razor. The trimmer is the other.
5: Once a week, he brings the sharp in, puts it in the bathroom.
10: Looks like a scene out of Dexter.
1: He gets so fidgety. He's like looking at me going, I don't know if I should have that information. And he'll say something like that. I don't know if I should. Well, it's comfortable. And then he gives me more. So I just kind of just pull a little bit on the string, and he comes out with more. It's unbelievable.
2: All right.
5: There he is standing in the bathroom, his hair slicked back, all nude.
2: I smoked a cigar.
5: Yeah, there it is. I can see a glass of wine.
1: Yeah, kidding. All right, it is 7:25.
2: Who's Lightfoot?
5: And just sneakers, so he doesn't slip.
1: Yeah,
2: that's right.
1: News and sports from Bald is Beautiful over here. Next.
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28: All right.
0: Okay. Dearest Godfather and gang.
5: Godfather, gang.
10: And gang.
0: Long-time listener, first-time douchebag submitter. 6 years ago, my parents moved in with me. They were in their 80s, and I wanted them not to worry about finances or accommodations as they got older. My father has passed away. It was 2.5 years ago, so it's just been me and my mother. She is or was basically self-sufficient, driving, volunteering, making her own meals. Just over a month ago, she fell and broke her hip and her neck. Everything is turning out fine. She had a full hip replacement and her neck is in traction for 8 weeks. She's doing super and expected to make a full recovery. However, the last 6 weeks have been a little more stressful. I've had to pick her up at hospitals, doctors, surgeons, rehab center, drove an hour one way every day to visit her just to make sure her care and rehab was going as it should. She just came home recently, but now we have appointments for x-rays, CAT scans, PT, follow-ups with doctors. It's all good because she is on the road to recovery. But my douchebag question is, my older brother, who lives on the other side of the country, who I've been keeping informed daily with all of the status progress, he has her phone numbers and each facility can keep in touch with her, does video calls, but he wants to come visit to help. I said, I have my hands full. I'm stressed out. I need things to calm down first. Because when he's come to visit in the past, he takes over my home office to sleep. He's a slob. He makes my house a mess. He shares my bathroom and he's gross. Also, my mom waits on him hand and foot. Nothing about him coming to visit would actually help me. It would actually make more work for me and worry me. I just can't deal with him being in my house right now. I told him mom needs to focus on PT. We need to get through all this. She wraps things up right before Thanksgiving. I said, let's wait for you to come to visit. Well, next thing you know, he sends me an email with all his plane ticket information. He called just to make sure I got the email. And he says, I know it's probably not a good time, but I really want you to visit. I really want to visit. I said, no. He lost his mind, started screaming at me about how, when is it going to be a good time to see my mother? I told him screaming at me wasn't going to change my mind. I don't want him there. So he hung up on me. We've not communicated since. My mom agreed with me at first, but now she's leaning the other way. So who's the douchebag? Is it me for putting my foot down with a black and white no on his visit, even though he's family? Or is it him for insisting that any time is a good time to come visit his mother?
1: Damn.
0: For inquiring minds, I work a full-time job in tech. I drive a 2016 Ford pickup truck. I have my own farm property, 4 horses, 3 rescue dogs. My brother's never helped in any way with my parents since they moved in with me. Yes. So.
2: Well, look, I think this is an easy one. If he was, I do, because I think if he was as clear with his brother as he has been with us explaining that, and the brother persisted, the brother's the douchebag.
0: Yeah, but don't you feel like if you want to visit your mother, there shouldn't be somebody telling you you can't visit
10: your
0: mother?
10: But you can visit your mother without staying in someone else's house.
0: Okay.
2: Yeah, I mean,
10: I get what you're saying.
0: Okay, so say that was a situation and you get a hotel. You're saying this person is making it adamant, I don't want you coming here to visit.
2: Well, no. He made it adamant about, I don't want you kind of in the house.
1: Yeah, that's what I got.
2: But it'd be interesting what his reaction would be to that. If you come for the reasons I've stated here, you turn this place into a disaster area. If you go to a hotel or stay with another friend, come on over. You know, that would make sense to me. But he didn't specify, he just didn't want him here categorically.
0: I put my foot down with a black and white no on his visit right now.
2: In the house.
0: It doesn't say in the house.
1: Right,
0: just
1: but no, that's what he means.
10: That's the intonation.
1: That's
10: obviously what he's saying. No, you can't come and stay here.
2: Right.
10: That's what
3: I feel like. Something to think about, too, is also, didn't she say that she wanted the parents to come live with her? It was her idea?
0: It's not two brothers. Yeah. It's a sister
1: I
0: brother.
1: It was a sister.
0: It's a sister. It's a female is who...
2: Oh, the yep. Sister's the being a Karen?
3: The sister's right there.
0: The sister's the one that took the parents in.
2: Oh, it's a sister.
5: Yeah. It's always usually
0: the brother
5: that.
0: Is the one that lives across the country that wants to come visit. The sister's saying no.
2: Oh, you're going to make my... Okay.
10: You're disrupting.
2: Right. Well, I'm still with... Now that I know her gender, I'm with the sister.
0: You're with the sister, so yes. The douchebag is the brother.
2: Yeah, the brother.
0: Kayla?
2: Yeah.
10: Yeah, I mean, I get wanting to come and see, but if you are going to disrupt my day-to-day and whatever else I have going on, and it feels like that's what tends to happen, come on over. But don't stay with me.
2: Bingo.
10: Because it doesn't work.
2: Yeah.
10: So
5: you're getting into an area there where you can't come visit mom? No, that's
10: no, you can absolutely visit mom, but it's not my responsibility
5: you're not
10: to take you in.
5: This is not a place
10: grown
5: for
10: up,
5: you to stay.
10: You can get a hotel room.
5: Yeah.
10: If you're going to disrupt my life... Get a hotel room and visit your parents.
2: I have family members who are very neat. I don't want to have over.
0: Thank you. Kelly?
1: Yeah, I'm in agreement. Yeah, I don't think she's saying don't come visit. Maybe
0: see,
1: it's coming off.
0: That's
1: way,
0: how I'm reading
1: she
0: it
1: can't
0: as.
1: She can't prevent somebody from visiting
0: right.
1: their mom. I don't think she wants her. She just doesn't want that. It's expected that he would be able to just move into the house.
10: Yeah. No.
0: I agree with that. I think she sounds like it's a no, she doesn't want him anywhere around. Like to me, that everything that came across as nope, I don't want him here.
2: Do they leave their phone number? Because I'd really like to talk to her.
0: No, I don't have an email address.
10: So let's do who? Douchebag?
1: The brother.
2: Yeah.
5: Brother.
2: Yeah, brother.
10: Laura?
0: I feel like it's her.
10: Fair
0: I don't
10: enough.
0: Know. Nobody can put me in between me and my mom. If I want to go visit my mom.
10: And they're not, but I don't
2: Laura's
10: think
2: that, having trouble reading between the lines here.
10: Hey.
2: Yeah.
3: I think I'm with Laura, though. I think it's her because I feel like, it's inconvenient for a week, but it's a week. You know, you get to see your brother, you prevent this fight from happening, you get to all be together. Maybe he'll be more helpful than he was last time, but... If he's staying with her for a month, I feel like he would be the douchebag. But life is short, so.
0: Yeah,
3: you know,
0: and nobody's going to put me in the way of seeing my mom if she's just went. She broke her hip, she broke her neck. I'm going to go and visit my mom. I'm not sure.
10: I didn't read this. I didn't hear it. Maybe I read it different because you were reading it. I didn't hear it as you can't come visit your mother.
0: He called to be sure I got the email. It's not a good time. You can't come.
10: To my
0: he lost
10: house.
0: His mind and started screaming at me about how any time is a good time for him to come see his mother. I told him, no, it's not a good time. I don't want... Like,
10: whoa. What on earth is preventing him from being able to go and visit his mother? She can't say no, and
1: right.
10: then that's the end of it. It's you can't... I don't want you to come and stay with me.
2: Yeah, okay, that's how I read it.
0: The mother lives with the sister. So she's going to prevent him from going to the house to visit his mother.
1: I don't think she's going to lock the door and not let him see his mom.
0: I think it's because
1: the mother. I don't think she's going to do that.
0: She, the mother lives with the sister. I think she is being too hard.
28: I think you're being too dogmatic, Laura.
0: I'm very I'm reading it as it is, and I'm going exactly what she said. Yeah. She's coming across.
28: Have you ever done interpretive dance?
0: No.
28: I didn't think so.
0: Everything is black and white to me. And
10: that is 100% fact.
0: I think she is being way too tough on him. And
10: all right, so you're going to go she.
0: Yep.
10: Is she the writer or is she not the writer?
0: She's the writer.
28: She's the writer.
10: All right, so I'm going to say it's the brother. Kelly says brother.
5: Brother.
28: Absolutely the brother.
10: Laura. Sister. Erica.
0: Sister.
10: All right. So call in 888-556-7625. I think I got it right that time. Give us a call. Let us know who is the douchebag. I mean, it's tough.
28: It's a good one.
5: Yes, it is.
28: It's a good one.
10: This is not an easy one. I
5: have no problem with you coming and visiting mom, but you're leaving.
28: You're not staying.
5: I'm not taking care of two people. I'm not.
10: And you can visit your mother.
5: Yeah.
10: That doesn't mean you have to stay at my house.
28: That's right.
10: Whether or not your mother lives with me.
5: Would you think anybody had a brain in their head going, you know, Laura's my sister and she's done a fantastic job taking care of mom. I just want to visit mom.
10: What works for you?
5: What works for you? Yeah, I'll come over. I'll spend a couple hours and meet her each day and then leave.
0: He said what works for you and she said it doesn't work for me. And she doesn't want him there. It sounds like she's coming across as he never wanted, you know what? He lives across the country. Maybe that's why he didn't take in your parents. You took them in. That's on you. Like, you can't hold him against that.
1: I don't know if that's on you. I mean, that's...
0: She decided to have them move in. That was her choice. So now...
1: To help her mom.
0: Yeah. And which is nice.
1: She said he has not been that helpful throughout the years.
0: He lives across the country.
1: It sounds like he hasn't been helpful, period. He can fly back now. Why couldn't he fly back many other times? It sounds like... Maybe he hasn't been picking up the slack.
28: Yeah, why couldn't he have flown back when the air traffic controllers were being paid?
5: Yes.
10: We're going to go to the phone.
5: Fly back now.
10: 888-556-7625. Sam, good morning.
4: I'm sorry. I said it was a brother. I think Erica, but I meant the sister. I agree with you guys that the sister, she wouldn't have brought up the fact that, you know, he comes and takes over her office and is a slob if it was about him just visiting. It's just, you know, I don't think that's the issue. I think she just doesn't want him to stay there.
28: Yeah, so, okay, so you agree with us.
1: Are saying the sister is the douchebag?
4: Yeah.
5: Sister is the douchebag.
0: Are you getting confused?
4: Whoever... I am getting confused, yeah.
0: The sister is the writer, and the brother is the one that lives across country that wants to come and visit his mom.
28: He's the slob.
4: Right. He's the slob, so he should be able to go visit his mom.
1: Okay, yeah, so he's taking the sister.
10: All right, we're going to go with sister. All right, we got it.
28: That's interesting. He picked Laura and Erica's choice, but with our rationale. That was interesting. Yeah. Okay.
10: Hey, sometimes fun things happen.
28: Yeah.
10: We never know. Let's see here. Good morning, Michael.
6: Good morning to you.
28: Hey, Michael.
10: Good morning to you.
6: So I say it's the writer. She's the one who's a douchebag.
28: Why is that?
6: The reason why is because... Oh, I'll tell you why. You really want to hear. All right, the reason why is because she doesn't say in the letter that she told her brother that he's a slob and that he's a pain in the arse. No, she doesn't say that. She just says, no, you can't come. So she's the douchebag.
10: Well, she literally...
6: Your brother, straighten things out.
10: She literally said he's a slob.
0: Yeah, but she never told him. Maybe. She didn't say it to him. She told it to us.
10: Fair enough. It all counts. It all counts.
28: By the way, worst Irish accent I've ever heard.
10: Reach.
5: What if he really is?
28: Even so, worst Irish accent.
5: He's like looking at the phone right now going, I'm serious?
0: Kathy. Sorry, we're off the rails. Who's the douchebag?
10: Say it one more time. Good morning.
7: Good morning.
10: Who's the douchebag?
7: Hello?
5: Did
0: you not hear?
7: Absolutely, the brother blessed that letter includes his hotel, his rental car. He's asked for the schedule because there's a big difference between visiting and helping out.
10: Sure.
7: And he needs to bring his sister a bottle of wine and get her a massage appointment.
28: There you go.
10: All right, Kathy. All right, thank you, hon. Appreciate the call.
5: So she voted for
0: brother.
5: brother.
10: The brother.
0: Yeah.
10: Yes. Let's see here. Good morning, Jim.
8: Hey, how you doing?
10: Hey, good. What do you think? Who's the douchebag here?
8: I think it's the brother, because I think we lost sight of it earlier in the message. The sister said, how about Thanksgiving?
28: Right,
8: be a
28: right.
8: better time. Yep, and then yep. wrap up with the holiday. So she wasn't initially saying no. I think she dug her heels in when he booked it behind her back and just said, hey, I'm showing up.
28: Good point.
8: And
28: good
8: like,
28: point.
8: No. So I think, you know, we need more information to find out if it is a hard no or no, you can't stay with me. I mean, she did say that she works full time, a lot going on, and he takes over her office. I assume she's working from home.
0: Yes.
8: And she's able to do all this with sister. So that makes it kind of an impossibility. On the flip side, if he did book a hotel, he maybe could take her to some of these appointments, so it could help.
28: But, yeah, yeah.
8: From what I've got in front of me, I have to go with the brother.
10: All right, man.
28: And by the way, thanks for it, because I had forgotten about the whole conditional thing around Thanksgiving. He makes a very good point.
0: Somebody's not going to tell me when I can and can't take a trip.
10: Yeah, nobody's telling you you can't. They're just saying you don't stay at my house.
0: She never says that. She never says to him, you can come, but you can't stay in my house. No, she just says, no, you can't come visit. No,
28: well, wait a minute.
0: Okay, she never says, so however, if she has this problem, why doesn't she tell her brother?
28: However,
0: this?
28: To our caller's point, she said you can come after Thanksgiving. I'm snowed under right now. It's only a few weeks away. You can come then. She didn't say you can come after Thanksgiving, but you can't stay in the house. So apparently she's willing to have him actually even be in the house once she's got Thanksgiving out of the way, and I'd forgotten that part.
1: But she's doing better. The mom is doing better.
28: Yeah.
1: It's not like an emergency.
28: Right.
5: Tom says it doesn't sound like she's doing a very good job keeping an eye on her mother.
10: Right. Do we have a score here?
5: we have
0: 2-2.
5: 2-2.
10: 2-2.
28: Oh, we need a tiebreaker.
0: Oh, it goes only 5.
10: Good morning, Melissa.
28: Okay.
9: Good morning. The brother is 100% the D-bag because it's implied that he gets to stay there. He's dirty. He's a pig. And maybe she doesn't want to babysit and take care of it.
28: Yeah.
9: She's already overwhelmed with her mom.
28: That's right.
9: So, Laura and Erica, you are wrong.
28: You're wrong.
1: You are wrong.
0: Did she ever tell him that? No.
28: We don't know that. We don't know that.
9: I would say it for her if she can't.
28: That's right.
9: Put the Band-Aid. Just tell him, no, you're a pig.
28: I like her.
10: Tom's with you. All right, good call, hon. Thanks, Melissa.
0: 3-2.
10: All right, 3-2.
28: She's a pig!
10: Sean, good morning. Who is the douchebag?
11: Good morning. Good morning. I think it's the sister. And normally, I don't agree with Laura and her black and white thinking, but I think you guys missed it. I think, you know, the mom's got a broken hip and broken neck. She's not just going to go down to the hotel bar to get a cocktail. Like, you know,
28: that never stopped me.
5: I can assure you, if that was Laura, she'd still have her drink.
10: It ain't going to stop her 2020.
0: No. Somebody's not going to say, you can't come visit your mom. I just
10: still don't know how that's being said, that you can't. You can still go and do that. You just.
11: I'm sure if she showed up, she'd let him in, but she's basically saying, don't come in.
0: Yep, that's what she's saying. I'm with you.
10: All right, so we got your vote. Thanks, Sean. Appreciate it. 3-3. All right, where are we going next here? Scott, give me a number. 1 through 6.
5: I'm going to go with...
1: 7.
5: 6.
10: Milk Carton Mike, good morning. Hey, who's the douchebag?
12: Good morning. All right, so it's definitely going to be the sister in this case. Because I believe if... You know, you want to see your mother, no one has a right to tell you no.
0: Correct.
12: But the sister, instead of saying, like, hard no, she'll be like, you know what, fine, but you're not staying here. It's pretty simple. You know, I think that's just how that should be. I think she's definitely being a Karen. Sorry, Tom.
28: No, that's all right. I mean, you can be wrong.
0: Even the mom.
10: Thanks, Mike. You can be wrong.
0: I mean, she said, my mom agreed with me at first, but my mom is leaning the other way. Like, mom wants to see her son. Yeah. I mean, that sucks.
10: Again, I don't know what's stopping him. He can go and see his mother.
0: Living with the sister who doesn't
10: want
0: him.
10: That's fine. So he goes and he gets there and he knocks on the door. Is the sister really going to go, you can't walk in here?
0: Well, they're not communicating right now.
10: Well, who does he have to communicate
0: with?
10: She's
0: coming across as the biggest douche there is. Like, everything.
10: All right.
0: He keeps saying.
10: We're not going to agree on this. We're going to go with number 3. Dan, good morning. Who's the douchebag?
13: How you doing?
10: Good.
13: I'm going to say the brother. And
28: whoa.
13: Because the sister's sitting there.
28: That's a tight one.
13: You got you trash my house when you come over. I'm snowed under. I'm taking care of her. Plus, I got to run my business. So why would I put up with you disrupting my life?
28: There you go.
10: Fair enough, Dan. Thanks, man.
13: Things could be misconstrued.
10: I hear you. Thanks for the call.
0: It's just crazy that he continues to ask, when can he come and visit? When can he come and help?
28: And she says, after Thanksgiving.
0: But she says, my hands are full. He keeps asking to come and help, and she's saying, my hands are full. Like, she's asked, like, he's trying to help, and she's not letting him. She's just a martyr.
28: So you're
10: talking about somebody who doesn't accept help.
0: She doesn't. She's complaining about it. Am I complaining about it? Nope, I'm not. So she's the martyr.
28: So we're at 4 all right
0: now?
28: You
0: can tell me all the day.
10: Somebody pick a number 1 through 6.
28: 4.
10: 4. We're going to 4.
0: Tied 4-4. What's it going to be?
10: Good morning, Alex. Break this so we can break.
14: Hey. All right. Well, I'm guessing it is the brother.
0: And
14: the fact that he wants to stay at the house, but because he, now that his mother's had a traumatic event, he feels guilty. And his self-conscious is weighing on him that he has to make this trip to feel better about himself.
10: All right. Fair enough. That's the answer. There it is.
5: Wow.
31: You're the douchebag. You're the douchebag. You're the douchebag now.
10: She means it, too.
0: Yeah.
1: We do have to break,
0: but when we come back, we have a lot of emails coming in on who the real douche
28: is. That was so satisfying.
0: We know who it is. We know who it is.
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1: Anything else?
2: I'm just going to whistle.
1: Keep it going.
3: I think it's time we
1: wait. Sorry, I was going
2: to
1: ask.
2: Well, here's the thing. Years ago, I loved to whistle. Years ago, I was working in a supermarket when I was in high school, sure, after school. And I'd be stocking the shelves and literally whistling while I worked, right? And there was this one day, this older woman wheeled her carriage around to my aisle and said, "Oh, I thought they let a canary loose in here." And the boss asked me not to whistle as much.
1: What's the most intricate song you can whistle?
2: Well, I like to scat whistle, like sort of jazz scat.
1: Sure.
2: Like around a song.
1: Yeah.
2: So if pick a song, play a song, and I'll try to improvise whistling.
1: You know what song I'm going to pick?
4: You should do Name That Tune with you whistling.
1: That would be good. But
4: he's got some
1: lungs.
4: I think I'm in Snow White.
2: Is that there you go. Wow. Thank you, ladies and gentlemen.
4: Your workout for the
3: Erica,
4: day.
3: Erica, do you know what? Do you know what whistling is?
4: Very funny.
3: They used to do that in the olden days.
1: That's too funny.
3: That was awesome.
1: We might have to use the whistle thing.
4: Play today or another day.
2: Well, and I love to get a song going and then whistle around it.
1: Yeah.
2: You know, sort of do another part harmony that.
5: Must do the Andy Griffith Show once in a while.
2: Oh yeah, hold on,
5: that's
2: wait a minute.
5: A big one.
3: Oh, he's got to get it ready.
1: Think about it.

0: Can you picture him holding the fishing pole?
1: Yeah.
0: No.
2: Great show.
3: You know, I'm picturing Erica in the other room going, "What the hell is he doing?"
0: Yeah.
4: I was actually going,
3: "Oh, is she just fine?" Because you've got the camera, right? Okay, move it along, Tom.
0: I can't believe, like, you don't, like, I don't know, I just pictured the black and white scene, the fishing pole, the tapping
4: on that. I know the theme song. I would never know, like, I would never have an image for it. That's before me, also.
5: I picture, like, Mickey Mouse, like, walking while he whistles. I don't know why. Black and white scene of that.
3: Yeah. Oh, wow. I'm just impressed you know who Mickey Mouse is.
5: Yes, I do.
4: She doesn't know the OG Mickey Mouse. She doesn't know the black and white Mickey Mouse. The flip book one. It's a different dude.
3: Yeah, what? Steamboat Willie? No, I don't know that one.
4: So I accidentally played this song yesterday.
0: He's not going to know the song.
4: Nobody knows the song. I just hit the wrong button.
0: She was supposed to be playing Van Halen.
4: This is called Conway Twitty.
3: Conway Twitty.
0: It's a mistake.
3: Doesn't that sound pretty? Play it when you feel she... Oh, never mind.
4: Have you ever
6: recorded anything whistling?
3: Yes, as a matter of fact, I did. I did. There was a tribute album. This is no lie to Mr. Rogers. I won't even ask Erica if she knows who Mr. Rogers is.
0: I hope you do.
3: But it was a number of us did different songs, and then I do an improv whistling around. What did Erica just say?
5: I'm on the keyboard.
3: She's googling Mr. Rogers.
0: Fred Rogers.
5: He looks so nice.
4: But if you go
3: to my website, the cleverly titled TomBergeron.com, and scroll down a bit, there's an improv whistling segment to the tune, the main tune from that album. And it was all just like first take.
4: That's awesome.
3: Do it. Yeah.
4: That's incredible.
0: I can't believe, number one, that you asked if you've ever done it and you've actually recorded whistling.
3: Yeah.
4: I thought I heard
6: something, but I wasn't definite about that. So that's awesome.
0: Yeah. You've been a mime. You've been a whistler.
3: I know.
0: What else are you not telling us?
3: I'm going to save some things for later.
0: I feel like this is getting deep.
3: Let me see if I can find it for you. I can actually play it.
4: Erica, while he's looking, you found, what do you got? I can see your
5: brain. I'm actually on his YouTube right now.
0: Tom's.
3: Okay, here we go. Let's see here. Oh, it's got to load. It's got great Wi-Fi. Buffering.
5: Can you whistle while you read?
3: Yep.
4: It's an actual skill.
3: I'll start in the grocery store. Yeah.
4: Yeah.
0: So now, I can only whistle blowing in. I can't blow out.
3: My wife is like, Lois is like that too. She can only whistle in.
0: In.
4: What do you mean?
5: That's what I was just going to ask.
7: Yeah, I'm more in than out.
0: I can't blow out. I have to go. I suck in air, and that's how I whistle. do you know Greg is like going?
3: Oh my God.
0: Really
3: it sounds like we should call AAA all of a sudden.
0: Is that out or in?
3: That's
5: it's got to be out, yeah. That's out.
3: Okay.
0: Yeah,
4: I mean, I can whistling. Feel the air coming out of my mouth, so I assume it's out.
0: But do you and Lois have whistling matches at home?
3: No, because I always win.
7: I dominate.
3: But that was, you know, stuff like that, like on the website there where I did that to the, and we hadn't planned to do that. You know, I had done a song for it where I sang, and I just started whistling while we were playing other cuts, and the producer said, "Go in the studio again, and do that."
0: You sang. Are you really a good singer? I know you're in the mass
3: within
0: singer.
3: Within a certain range. I'm a reasonable singer within a certain range, you know.
0: Did you have to study to become a singer?
3: No.
0: You just started singing and somebody, or did somebody, like, how did you figure that out?
3: I started singing.
0: No kidding, Tom. Did somebody say, "Hey, can you sing? Can you do this?"
3: No, or
0: you
3: no, just said, I was probably, you know.
0: And you tried out to sing on things?
3: No, in high school I was part of a trio and, you know.
4: What was the name?
6: But see, sometimes like the producer thing doesn't surprise me. Because they're in and all of a sudden they hear something like, "That's good."
3: Yeah.
6: Because they're usually probably hearing stuff that's so bad, they go, that's good. Go in there and do that again and feed off that.
0: Yeah.
3: Right.
0: Yeah.
3: And that's exactly what happened. Yeah.
4: What was the name of your trio? Do you remember?
3: It was SST because it was Sue, Sharon, and Tom. Two of my high school buddies and
0: Wait,
3: me.
0: Do you know Greg was a part of a musical group too? Yeah, what the heck was he called?
4: Oh, shoot. What was he called? Nobody's going to remember this.
0: No,
4: listeners.
0: No.
4: What was
3: See,
4: Greg's
3: we're like
4: band
3: brothers
4: name?
3: From other yes, mothers.
0: So some listener was like, hey, I was in Greg's group back in the colleges. And we were like, you were part of a group? Oh, my gosh. But then...
3: Yeah, and
0: somebody has to remind us.
3: They played guitar, and I just played the tambourine. Nice. That's all I could handle. Yeah, that's all I could handle.
6: Davy Jones.
3: Yeah, that's exactly right.
4: Erica's kind of our, she has masqueraded as a Disney princess at birthday parties.
3: Oh, I could see that, yeah.
4: Some theater stuff. Are you a singer, too? I don't know that I've ever asked
5: you. Yeah, okay. I mean, I'm not going to sing on air for you guys, but I'm
3: not
5: bad.
3: Yet.
5: That
3: was not yet.
4: When you perform,
0: you've performed at the Palace?
5: Yes.
0: So, and you do have singing roles?
5: I was usually ensemble, but I was there for the vibes.
0: Okay. always sorry for the vibes.
3: I love this.
6: So I lost my wallet. I'm here for the vibes.
0: We were talking about football earlier this week, and she's like, yeah, I like Patriots, and she, you know, but she only knew of Tom Brady, and she goes, yeah, it's those vibes where you have a candle out and a cozy a blanket, and I was like, that's your football vibes, is you have a candle out?
5: Yeah. Cuddled up, watching the game, it's cold outside.
3: Erica's tailgate party is like a spa.
0: Yeah. She does have a little dog she carries
3: around.
4: Yeah. Oh, that's funny.
3: Erica,
4: that's
3: you're a wonderful addition to this nut house.
5: Oh, thank you so much.
6: Thank you for coming in and hanging out today.
3: We
6: are ending on a high note. I knew you whistled, but I didn't.
4: Yeah, that's impressive.
6: Yeah. That was awesome.
7: I guess we should have let you in earlier.
4: Those guys are fired. We're fired.
0: Whoever didn't let you in.
4: Some new concierge.
3: Yes, thank you.
4: Get in right
0: well,
4: on
0: maybe
4: time.
0: We'll see you at the Halloween party. We'll get you a costume.
3: Okay. All right. Next week. Again, always a pleasure. Even in a Greg-less environment, you guys are doing a great job this week.
0: Oh, we've had fun.
6: Yep.
4: We're getting through it.
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18: Eczema is unpredictable, but you can flare less with Ebglyss, a once-monthly treatment for moderate to severe eczema. 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
19: Ebglyss, lebrikizumab, LBKZ, a 250 milligram per 2 milliliter injection, is a prescription medicine used to treat adults and children 12 years of age and older who weigh at least 88 pounds or 40 kilograms with moderate to severe eczema, also called atopic dermatitis, that is not well controlled with

0: Bob'sClamhunting.com. 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Bam. I mean, you know, come on. It's a win-win-win.
1: I feel like we haven't lost in like a month.
2: October 3rd was the last time we played for real. And just so you know, the females are up 24-9.
3: Yes. Greg, the first Friday you were gone, Kelly won, and then I won the second time.
0: Okay.
3: Yeah.
0: Well, we will have for you, if you do play alongside us and emerge a victor with your team, either the woman or the men, we are going to give the winner 2 tickets to see Iron Maiden and Megadeth. They just announced the show yesterday at the TD Garden. Coming up in 2026, we'll give you a pair of tickets. Also, you will qualify for the Buzz Dirt Duo. I mean, come on. Come on. It's just fun to start making those noises. Once you start,
3: we're dudes. That's what we do.
0: All right, 888-556-7625. First person gets to choose whether they want to play with the ladies or the gentlemen. And, you know, survey on the top 5 answers on the board. You know the drill.
3: Iron Maiden, Megadeth, and Anthrax.
0: You know,
3: holy moly.
0: Correct me if I'm wrong. But Bruce Dickinson and Iron Maiden, like, always played the Centrum. I don't remember them coming to the Garden. Am I wrong?
3: I think you are correct on this one.
0: Okay.
3: Yep. And this is supposed to be, rumor has it, Megadeth's last run.
0: Okay.
3: So,
0: 888-556-7625. And, let me just see here. Yeah, there's so many choices to make. Oh, my gosh. Right.
3: What made you do that?
0: Because it's Chloe. Huh. That's why. Hi, Chloe.
4: Hi, good morning.
0: Hi, how are you?
4: Good, how are you?
0: Chloe, I'm fine. Thank you for asking. I know you deeply care, and I really appreciate that. Chloe, who would you like to play with? The gentlemen or the ladies?
4: The ladies all day.
0: All day long.
1: Oh, it was going to be Chloe and the Bowies, but it's not going to be anymore.
0: It's going to be Chloe and the...
1: Oh, the Hoeys.
0: I didn't say it. You did. Gary Hoey, I think is what he meant. I think that's what he meant. All right, Chloe, you know how we play the game?
4: Yep.
0: All right. Excellent. Good luck to you, Chloe. Richard is on line two.
1: Oh, Dick and the Dicks.
0: Yep. There you go. Richard, how are you?
5: Not too bad. How are you guys this morning?
0: Good. Richard, you're going to be playing with the boys today, okay?
5: All right.
0: You know how we play the game, Richard?
5: Yes, we do.
0: Excellent. All right. So I'm going to now ask you and your competitor, whose name is Chloe, to step up to the imaginary podium in your mind. You've all seen it on TV. You're sitting in front of the big scoreboard. I'm the dude with the microphone. I'm going to lean in. I'm going to give you the survey question. The top 5 answers are on the board. If you know the answer, shout out your name like it's a buzzer in a game show. Don't blurt out the answer. Chloe, you ready?
4: Yep.
3: Richard, let's go, Chloe.
0: You ready?
5: Yeah.
0: Here we go. Name a place stressed out people go to feel better.
4: Chloe.
0: Yes, Chloe.
5: Richard.
4: The gym.
0: The gym.
2: Good answer.
0: Show me the gym. Is it there? It is not there.
2: What's wrong with people?
0: That's a great answer. I was shocked by that. Not there. Richard, you get a shot at it. Name a place stressed out people go to feel better.
5: The bar.
0: The bar. Yeah,
1: absolutely.
0: Is the bar there? Number 2 answer on the board. Bar/club.
2: Chloe, I would choose the gym over the bar, too.
0: Yeah, there you go. All right, so Richard, you get to decide. You want to play, you want to pass?
5: Let's play.
0: He's playing, boys. He's playing. Across from me sits Scott McMullen, who is going to give us the next answer.
2: No pressure, buddy.
0: Name a place stressed out people go, Scotty, to feel better.
3: A park.
0: The park.
2: My list.
0: Let's go to the park.
3: Negative self-talk.
0: All
3: right, yeah. Don't do that.
0: Kelly Brown, you have 1 strike. Place stressed out people go to feel better.
1: Massage.
0: Ouch. Number 5 answer on the board, massage parlor, actually, is the actual answer. But yes, it is indeed there. We go back to you, Richard. You have 1 strike. Place people go when they're stressed out.

0: Hotel.
1: Hotels. Go to a hotel and do the things that you don't normally get to do. Not on the board. No hotel. Scotty, if you get this wrong, the ladies and Chloe get a chance to steal. If you get it right, you're still in it.
2: The mall.
1: It's 1985.
3: Let's go to the mall.
1: No, the mall is not there. Ladies, talk about it.
4: All right, so I have home, church, and bed.
5: I have a car to go for a ride or home.
6: I'm going to say home as well. I got that one too.
1: You're gonna say home? So yeah. Said?
6: Yeah.
1: All right, if it's there, you have stolen the point. Show me home! Not there. The gentleman. Get point. Yeah. Sauna, number one answer. Number three answer. Beach.
2: What about therapy?
1: And Kayla had number four, church. Number four answer on the board. All right, so the gentlemen have a 1-0 lead. I'd like to ask Kayla and Roadkill to step up to the podium.
4: Good luck, buddy.
2: Good luck to you.
4: We got this. Give me one.
2: Ow! Dynamite!
4: Let's go!
1: Wow.
5: Okay.
4: Sorry, was that a lot?
1: No, the dynamite. Okay. The Jimmy Walker reference from 1972 was really strong on that one. Love it. I had to think, who was it? Jimmy Walker. Okay, here we go.
4: My hand hurts.
1: Scotty and Kayla, name something that's bigger in Texas.
4: Roadkill.
1: Yes.
4: I'm going to say the bars.
1: The bars. Show me the bars. Having been there, he's not wrong, but it's not on the list.
4: Okay.
1: It is not on the list. Kayla, name something that's bigger in Texas.
4: Hats.
5: Good answer.
1: The hats. Number one answer on the board.
5: Yes. Right,
4: I wasn't there. Nervous.
1: You want to pass? You want to play, Chloe?
6: I'll play.
1: She's in. There's no, you know what? There's no backing down in Chloe. She don't go. She plays.
2: What?
1: Laura J. Boyce.
4: Leave Chloe alone.
1: Name something that's bigger in Texas.
5: I'm going with belt buckles.
1: Belt buckles.
4: Nice.
1: Show me the belt buckles. Number two answer on the board.
3: Atta girl, L.
1: Belt buckles.
4: All right, Chloe, you got this.
1: Chloe, something that's bigger in Texas.
6: I'm going to say the horses.
1: The horses.
4: Horses.
1: Show me the husses, as we like to say. Strike number one for the ladies. Back to you, Kayla. Bigger in Texas.
4: Trucks.
1: Trucks.
5: Good answer.
2: Good answer.
1: Show me trucks.
4: Bad answer.
1: It's a great answer.
2: No, I was great. Quick time out for a second.
1: Yeah.
2: That is a great answer because when we were in Texas, we drove by and there was not a small truck.
1: Oh, no.
2: On the lot.
1: Yeah. I don't know why that's not on the list.
4: Sorry, Chloe.
1: There are two strikes. There are three answers left. Laura.
4: You got this, Elf.
1: Something that's bigger in Texas.
5: The people?
1: The people. Show me the people! No. Richard, talk about it with the boys. You guys have a chance to steal and win the game.
7: I got steaks or guns. What do you guys got?
2: I have guns and food.
7: Richard.
0: Yeah, that sounds pretty good. I also was thinking actually the state of Texas, too, or even football.
7: Ooh.
0: Because there's huge football people down there.
7: Yeah. You got to pick one.
1: You got to pick one, Richard.
4: I like all the answers.
0: How about we go with steak?
1: Steaks. Ooh. If it's there, you have won the game. Is steaks there?
8: Yes, it is there. You have won the game. It's the number five answer on the board.
4: Good for you.
1: Nicely done. So the other answer...
2: Is guns on there?
1: No.
2: I was going to say.
4: No.
1: The number six answer on the board was waitresses. What? Look, I don't write them, dude. I don't write them.
5: People.
1: Egos was number three, and cattle was number four. Steaks was number five.
4: The waitress.
1: So I know, that's brutal. So, Richard, congratulations.
6: Hi,
1: you get a couple tickets. Hold on, Chloe, don't go anywhere. Richard, you get you're qualified for the Buzz Dirt Duo, the two ATVs, and the trailer from Seacoast Power Sports. We give that away next Friday, but you'll have to be there. You also get two tickets to the Iron Maiden and the Anthrax and Megadeth at the Garden. That's coming up in September of next year. And you also get a $50 gift card to Kittery Trading Post.
2: Wow.
1: All right. Chloe,
6: woo!
1: Would you like to, would you, let me see, we have Mudvayne. If you want to go see Iron Maiden, we could do Iron Maiden if you want to go. We'll throw it at you.
9: Can I go see Iron Maiden, please?
1: You are going to see Iron Maiden.
10: She said, please.
1: She's very nice. I like you.
2: She's a metalhead. Of course, they're very polite people.
1: I know.
10: It feels like they would be.
1: Hold on the line. Richard and Chloe, thanks for playing. We'll be right with you and get some intel for you. Okay?
0: Thank you, guys.
1: Thank you, guys. Have a good weekend. All right. So very nice.
10: Well, congratulations,
1: James.
10: Please.
1: Richard.
10: Good job. Yeah, team something.
2: Mm-hmm. I just couldn't imagine if my answer, what the looks I would have gotten if I said in the room, the waitresses.
5: No, I said the people when I got looked.
1: I was glad that was off the top five. I was like, wow. And why isn't trucks on the list?
2: Yeah.
10: I thought they had monster trucks.
2: That one.
1: All right. Well, there you go. So you're sitting at home and you're saying, Chrissy, did you just say Mudvayne?
10: Did you just say Mudvayne?
1: I did happen to say Mudvayne. It's tomorrow night at Fenway MGM. If you want to go down to Boston and see Mudvayne tomorrow night, email Laura and just give her all your contact information. You know, your birthday and your email address and phone number and address, all that stuff. Just email her and you might get picked for tickets. So email Laura now and you could be going to Mudvayne tomorrow night.
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1: Show number 8,218.
2: I love it. I love it when we do that.
1: I don't. So, I know you're going to find this shocking, but I said that a while ago, and I said the number only to have a woman tell me I was wrong. Which,
2: why?
1: I'm used to it. I'm used to it. I try to get it as best I could.
2: Yeah.
1: You know what I mean? Like, because I don't know that there's any way to officially know.
2: And we shouldn't be busting balls because we don't know if we're 2 or 3 billion people under or over on the
1: population. Yeah. So, if I'm off.
2: It is.
1: But Laura, as Laura, I know you're going to be shocked.
2: Stop it.
1: She started to kind of look into it, you know, because she has nothing else going on, clearly. And she said, I have 30 seconds. I might as well compute something while I'm on the dumper or wherever it was that she was. Maybe she was at a traffic light. I don't know. But she sort of did a little bit of computing and thinks that the number might be wildly more than that.
5: Yeah. I do. I only did from me, and it wouldn't make sense because I started only 21 years ago when you have like 39 years or something crazy. So
1: I thought 8,000 something was a big number.
5: It's not, though.
2: How many shows do
5: So I don't have any numbers for you now because I threw it away as soon as he said, this is what I'm going with. So I said, okay. I threw away my.
2: Would you say it's closer to 10 or even more?
5: Yeah. I would say closer to 10.
1: You think it's more than 10?
5: I don't know. I threw away all the
1: Anybody that I know, mm-hmm. I would trust your answer more than anybody's.
5: Yeah, I know. I threw it all away as soon as you said, this is what I'm going
1: with. Well, so I just was like, okay. I was just saying because I'm like, I don't know. I've never been good about that kind
5: so
1: of thing.
5: So I stopped like, but so. Then you, when you came back from Ireland, you started off on the number you left off with. And I'm like,
1: my number. I was going by my number.
5: Oh.
1: That's why. Because like that number was I thought before you got here. As a show, it was the show number. So, you know what I mean? I didn't.
5: But the show was still going on without you last week. So then I guess if you're going to have to take off. So then, yeah, it's all askew. Yeah.
1: Yeah. Well, that was my number. That's why I counted when I started. But anyway, I'm wildly off. But look, it's around. It's probably 10,000. I don't know. Let's just pick a number. That's 12,000, 2,700. I don't know. Whatever. Doesn't matter. Doesn't matter. It's today.
2: Can it just end in 69?
1: It's now.
2: Please.
1: It almost did. Our show in the old building was like a couple away from ending like from 6969 or so I thought. So I don't know. I don't know how to break it down, but maybe we'll crack that nut at another time. Right now, the nut that we want to crack is amazing. I mean, what can you say about Kelly Brown that hasn't been said before? You know, look at him. Look at him just sitting over there looking at his phone. What are you doing?
0: I'm looking at the pictures in my fridge.
1: Okay, all right. So, Kelly is an interesting cat. If you haven't seen the video of Laura and Kelly going on a date last week to the store.
2: It's one of the best.
1: To buy him pants, because God knows the man can't.
5: Socks was a priority.
1: Yeah, buy his own socks. Or
0: I put my new sheets on the bed last night, Laura. I'm very excited.
5: Ooh. Mm-hmm. How did it break itself, huh?
1: You're a big boy.
0: Sonoma.
1: You're such a big boy.
5: And have you gone? Are you going today to get pants?
0: Sunday's my last day, I think.
5: Mm-hmm.
0: Was it cold cash?
5: Mm-hmm.
0: I'm seeing how my schedule is today. Maybe tomorrow.
1: You're not that busy.
5: You have to work tomorrow night, and you have a nap that you have
0: Today's
5: to squeeze
0: Thursday,
5: in.
0: I'm going to Portland. I got to visit Ma, so I got to get my nap in early. So I don't know if I have time.
5: I'd say screw out of here by 10:40.
2: All right. And you know what? I have gotten a few emails that are like, listen, you're being a bit hard on him. As in, because his response to me is, oh, you don't want me to spend time with my daughter.
0: And skip your mom, skip your daughter.
2: I don't want it to come across that way. So you know what? I just thought he was a little cold with somebody like Laura. But that's all I'm going to say. And you know what? You Greg brought to my attention. Sometimes I don't like my schedule messed with either. But save your emails. I thought he was a little cold. But
1: okay. So
2: leave it at that.
1: When he was talking about the food, and Laura brings him food, and he brings it home. He's always bringing food home. I would love to get a peek inside his refrigerator, because I kind of believe that you can tell a lot about a person from what's in their fridge. And I think if you go to a friend's house, or maybe, when I went to my parents' house, I mean, I still look at the fridge. And I don't even eat anything there. I just look in it. I don't know why. It's just I just do it. You look in, the fridge. And if I go into the fridge of a friend when I go to their house for whatever reason, it's kind of like, okay, check that out. Oh, look at that. Ooh, look at that. Oh, that looks good. They like that. I like that. Okay, we're good. Or that's weird. That looks like it's got mold on it. Or all of those things. You'd get judgy when you look in someone else's fridge. I don't think I'm alone.
4: You would think Cass and I had a family of seven.
1: Yeah.
4: You got a full fridge. Food that is in our fridge, right. Freezer.
2: Right. See,
4: she's the fridge Jenga champion of the world.
1: Yeah.
4: So I'm not, babe, I don't know where to put this. I don't know where it came. She goes, if you go to the left, behind the yogurt, behind that, da da da da da, she knows exactly where.
1: Right.
4: It's way too much.
1: Yeah. Mine is the opposite. Yeah. Kind of barren. Very few things in it, because it's just Valerie and I. And like last night, she looked at me, she said, what do you want me to make? You don't have to make anything. I'll get her a salad with some tuna, whatever. It's just whatever. So I asked Kelly, would you please go home and take a photo of your fridge inside and the door, right? All right. And then we will, because I have an idea in my head of what it looks like. And I want each of us to ask him about something we think is in his fridge. All right, we'll start. We'll go around the circle. Each of us can have three things that you want to ask about. Okay? Which one of us has the most number of points at the end will win. This is what we'll call, maybe we'll play this from time to time. I don't know, but it's time to play What's in Kelly's Fridge. You think-

0: I'm your host, Monty Balls. All right, so I'm gonna start. Okay, we'll go this way. So it'll be me, Roadkill, Kayla, Laura, and then we'll go around. Just something that you think is in his fridge. I am gonna start with the obvious. Okay, I think in the door of your fridge, doesn't matter, location doesn't matter, just has to be in there. You got ketchup packets, you got condiment packets in your fridge. Yes or no? Yes.
1: Does that cover all potential condiment packets?
0: I'll stick with ketchup.
2: I was going to say condiment packets I think we should take off.
3: Yes, I think right across the board, you now have said, like, so I would consider that ketchup's in there.
2: Mustard, mayonnaise, little packets.
0: He could still have those condiments in a jar, but I picked the packets. Yeah. So there's one point for me.
4: Well, there is a point.
2: Well,
4: it's not ketchup packets.
0: No, I said
2: condiment packets.
0: Okay. All
1: right. Just wanted to make sure.
0: All right. Roadkill.
3: A takeout container.
1: Ooh, good answer.
4: Am I giving the answer to this at this point?
0: No.
4: Had you said that Sunday or Monday, there'd probably be a couple in there.
0: Okay, all right.
4: Stuff from the brat got to be eaten by like Tuesday at the latest.
0: Mm, okay, Kayla, Windsor, what's in Kelly's fridge?
1: Oh, see, I was close with Scott. I'm going to go with coffee creamer.
2: That was mine.
4: Yes.
0: Okay,
4: but not the little creamers. It's the big almond milk.
0: It's creamer.
1: The size doesn't matter, Kelly. Okay. It's all about how you use it.
0: Size doesn't matter.
2: Okay.
0: Like he ever needs that. whatever. Go ahead. Laura.
2: Bread.
4: Yes.
0: Bread in the fridge?
2: Yep.
4: Yeah.
0: Wow.
4: It lasts forever. Your bread will go bad if you don't put it in the fridge.
0: Okay.
4: Am I made of money?
0: See, I think when I think of Kelly, when I think of Kelly's fridge, I think of like something that's... Ooh, that's probably bad. Like, if there's a mayonnaise jar in there, he's probably got the crust around the edge.
4: Kidding?
0: Because he has the...
2: No, he's clean.
0: No, I'm not saying he's not clean, but sometimes, you know, you take it out and it gets on the edge, and sometimes you're just saying he puts it in there, it's whatever. I'm going to say that in your fridge, I'm going to say you have some type of... we have butter, but not a stick of butter. You have some type of butter in a
2: soft
0: container.
2: Tub.
0: A tub or something of butter.
4: That happens to be quite accurate.
0: Okay, thank you very much. Okay, there's two.
4: I do have butter packets. I guess I need to buy some more butter sticks, which I haven't done yet, but I have four butter packets.
2: I had butter packets on my list. He said a butter tub.
4: Oh.
1: It's not the same.
0: That. I did say that.
2: It's not the same.
0: So I don't get the point there.
2: And I won't get mine.
4: Okay, well, should we give Laura the point for that one?
2: No, because I didn't say it.
0: Go, roadkill.
3: Okay, so... I brought this one up yesterday, and I hope that this doesn't go under, like, the little packets. I picture Kelly having the little jelly packets that you get at a restaurant that, you know, they bring you out an English muffin on the table. There's that little stand there. Mm-hmm. I think he has one of those jelly or jam packets that's half open. Like,
2: well,
3: he's
2: half open. Don't get too thin, because if it's not half open, you're not going to get a point.
0: Let him go.
3: Do you have any of those?
4: False on the jelly packets. Okay. No.
3: How about jam? You know the difference between jelly and jam?
0: That's good stuff. By the way, I have one, and Kayla and Laura both have one. Roadkill has zero.
2: Kelly.
0: Laura. Kayla, I'm sorry,
1: I think he has some form of leafy greens in his fridge. Lettuce.
0: I don't think there's a chance that he's
1: kale,
0: got leafy greens.
1: One of those things.
4: Spinach, yes.
1: Thank you.
0: Wow. Okay. Good try, Kayla.
2: All right. It's on my list too. I know what he eats.
4: Monday night, if you got me, you would have had some liquid lettuce in there. It was gone bad.
0: Oh, see, there you go. I knew there was something like that going on there.
3: I didn't know that was a new drink.
0: Okay. All right. Laura?
2: Okay. Well, to go with his spinach, malt vinegar.
4: Not in the fridge.
2: You don't have it in the fridge.
4: Okay. No, it's balsamic in the cupboard.
0: Okay. Mm. I would say, speaking of balsamic, I'm guessing that there is, I'm going to say there's a salad dressing in there, but I also think that it's probably expired. You may have a few salad dressings. One of them's expired. That's my guess.
2: It's Ken's Country French.
4: It's my mom's old Vidalia onion. Oh. It is in there. It might be expired. Hey. I'm not sure.
0: I'll take the point. All right, so I have two. Kayla has two. Laura has one. Roadkill.
3: I am sucking at this game. There is a half drink. He's out of a water bottle, not like a water bottle, but a plastic container that you drink out of, whether it's soda or something, and it's half of it's gone.
4: Mm-hmm. would a half a jug of cider qualify? Half a plastic jug of cider?
0: He said water.
3: Yeah, I was thinking more kind of like, more of a small.
4: No. Okay. No in the water.
0: Kayla, over to you.
1: This feels like it's almost too easy, and I'm not sure if I'm going out of bounds here, how we haven't said this yet, but I'm going to go in your fridge. I'm assuming you have beer.
4: That is usually I don't, but I do because I have a Buzz 4-pack in there for Christmas gifts. I have a separate beer fridge, but you did. I have some specialty beers in there.
0: Kayla
4: as well
0: has
4: that I
0: surged into the lead with
2: she's
0: three.
2: She's killing me because she going before me. Screws
0: ahead,
2: me. I'm going to go with seltzer waters.
1: That's a good answer.
0: Seltzer waters.
4: I drink a lot of seltzer water,
2: but I don't put
4: them in the fridge.
0: Neither do I.
4: Temperature.
0: I put them in ice if I want it to be cold.
4: Temperature
0: like that.
4: For me. Mm.
0: Well, let me go to the obvious. Pruny?
1: Yeah, I have
0: you got some
1: pruny
0: in there. You got some prune juice, Kelly? Hit me with the prune juice. Boobity doop de doop.
2: He keeps it here at work. He only prunes at work.
4: I only keep the big jugs in the fridge here at home. I have the little cans and they don't go in the fridge.
0: God, no,
1: that was the first thing I wrote down, but I was like, that's a work.
0: Prune. It's good, Scotty. We'll just keep going. Go. Lunch meat.
4: I had some in there.
2: But it was
4: two nights ago, but I brought it to work. So you, sorry, buddy.
0: Boy, okay, he's not eating. I think he's just doing this to you.
3: I think so.
0: Okay.
3: Yeah.
0: All right. Okay. Kayla, back to you.
1: So I'm going to go with, and this is just because you talk about it a lot, and I know that you like to have it on your salads or you just eat them raw, which I find wild. Radish.
4: Monday night, they were there. Yeah.
0: Hey, radishes. He eats radishes like regular.
1: Like an
0: who
1: apple.
0: Does that? Like nothing. Nobody does that. Laura.
2: A bottle of ketchup.
4: Absolutely. Yeah.
0: Okay. All right.
2: I needed to get a point.
0: All right. I'm going to throw this one out.
4: That's going to be.
0: You have a small jar of olives that has like four olives left in it, and it's been there since like 1987.
4: You know, I usually do, and do I have.
0: He's looking at the picture that
4: he took. Yes, I do.
0: Yeah, no! Nobody eats those. Nobody eats olives out of a jar.
1: Kayla did last night.
0: Okay, so I got three. Go ahead, Kayla. Roadkill, sorry. Well, this is it.
3: A package of English muffins.
0: Don't go in the fridge, man. Bread doesn't go in the fridge.
4: Yes, it does. No, sorry, but I don't have the English muffins.
0: Over five. Good, Kayla.
1: I'm not sure if you're into
0: this. If you get this, you win, actually.
1: Thank you. I'm not sure that you actually have this or not, because I'm not sure how into them you are, but I'm going to go ahead because I think everybody has pickles in their fridge.
4: Damn right.
0: Nice. All right, good job. So, what do you got, Laura?
3: Those to eat?
4: Those
1: it's
4: to
1: none
4: eat.
1: Of your business.
0: Bread and butter chips. That's my ish.
2: Do you have mayonnaise?
4: Absolutely. I love mayo.
1: I have mayo on my list as well.
0: Gross.
4: Oh, yeah.
0: Kayla's, you have to have it.
4: Hellman's, and I got a separate extra side of mayo that I got recently with a sandwich. I'm saving that. I'll take it to work, and I have my mayo with me.
0: Can I see the photo now that we've exhausted? I mean, we've done it. Well, Kayla, congratulations.
1: Thank you very much. Thank you, guys. Thank you all.
4: Nice work, Kayla.
0: You're missing
4: maple, real maple syrup.
1: I had maple syrup on my list too.
0: Right.
4: Tell us what else.
0: You tell us what else is in there.
4: Eggs.
2: Eggs.
0: I don't see you cooking.
2: Always eggs.
4: Every other Sunday morning, I'll cook an omelet.
0: Okay, I just don't envision you cooking because usually you let other people do that for you. Yeah, like Laura and stuff. But go ahead.
4: One little tub of yogurt. I got some Cozy Shack chocolate pudding. It's not bad. Heat that up. Wow. Oh yeah, I got a thing of pickled beets from one of my trips to Vermont or Maine. I can't remember.
1: How do you eat pickled beets?
4: You just eat them like a pickle.
0: I don't touch them. Okay. It's disgusting.
4: Oh, I got some Cabot cheese. I got bacon, I got some sliced cheese, I got an avocado that's ready to go. Actually, I brought it to work today.
0: Yeah.
4: Got a tomato, I have two of these containers that I believe are outdated. They're dips I bought last year, and I got to toss them.
0: Okay, so let me ask you this. So you threw away the liquid lettuce in preparing for this.
4: No, I just threw that away the other night.
0: Okay.
1: You got four olives.
0: What did you look in the fridge and you're like, well, that's got to go? Obviously, that's got to be, the olives might be out of
4: closer. Peppers that were starting to liquefy.
0: The liquefied peppers.
3: Is there anything in there sexual.
0: Yeah, like rubber.
4: No.
0: Anything rubber in there that you...
1: Vibrates, maybe?
4: No, I got horseradish. I got hot sauce. I'm missing Frank's Red.
2: Oh, it's Tabasco.
0: You got a Jack Rabbit.
4: Tabasco. I probably have four different kind of pickles.
0: You got a double ender?
1: I'm surprised. I didn't know you were that big on the pickles.
4: Love pickles.
0: Fleshlight?
2: Yeah.
0: You got the Fleshlight?
4: No Fleshlight. No, I got horseradish in there. If I want to make some cocktail sauce, I got four jugs of kombucha.
0: Mm-hmm.
4: Jugs? And some diet, some zero ginger.
0: Back
4: ginger
0: it up. Ale.
1: What
0: back
1: is a jug of kombucha?
4: Well, the bottles.
2: The big ones?
4: Big, white, hard bottles.
1: Like, how big are we talking?
4: Well, you just the same ones jugs. I have in the fridge here at work.
3: I mean, there were no flat girls in the jug magazine, so we have you guys, come on. Okay. Think about use your heads. There was no A cups in Jugs magazine.
0: Come on. Two G's,
1: sorry,
0: by the way.
1: Stupid.
0: Two G's in that magazine.
1: So dumb.
0: One G. Wasn't enough. They went with double
3: it,
0: G's.
3: It's like when you go, hey, nice jugs. Yeah. It's not like, oh, I got to put my glasses on to look at it.
0: You got you got a second duh in there. Yeah. You know what I mean?
4: Jam.
0: Yeah.
4: You got some jam, roadkill. I got some Worcestershire.
0: You know the difference between jam and jugs?
4: No,
0: all right.
3: I'll show you.
0: Time to go. Obviously, we've run.
1: It's time to go.
0: Time to go, everybody.
1: Thank you,
0: Kelly. We'll be right back.
3: There you go.
5: We'll be right back. Attention, everyone. Check for sound.
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39: Dennis. Brady Monday.
40: I'll take it.
39: So make the best of it. Valerie and I
40: have been married.
39: Have been married.
40: Yes.
39: Yes.
0: And we have, over the last several years, taken to eating at the bar. Like, sometimes we'll go to a restaurant, we'll just go, we'll sit at the bar.
1: We always are bar people. Yeah. I never...
2: That does not faze me.
0: Yeah.
2: I thought you meant at home.
0: Oh, well, we have an island. We eat at the island. That's where we eat.
2: Because
0: we've got a dining room. We never eat there.
2: We're trade table people.
0: you're trade table people?
2: I don't think I've eaten one meal at the kitchen table. Never. Yeah. Kids come over, we grab a trade table.
1: Yeah, the kids are coffee table eaters.
0: What are you, like Danny DeVito and Rhea Perlman in Matilda?
2: I knew exactly.
1: It's weird. So all four of us, I pretty much eat at different times. Yeah. It's really weird because Parker's usually working, so he doesn't eat until he gets home at 7.
0: Yeah.
1: Dylan eats before practice at 5. So it's, all different, but sometimes, like, we'll eat at the coffee table. Sometimes you eat at the bar. Sometimes you eat at the dining room table.
2: I laugh about it. I'm not always proud about it because growing up, everybody ate at the kitchen table. And that's how how was your day?
0: Mm.
2: You got to communicate with everybody.
0: Yeah.
2: But now, 99% of the time, it's usually just me and Amy. We're like, how was work? Great. How was work? Good. Okay, let's watch something. So we're TV tray people.
1: I don't think there's anything wrong with that. I feel bad that we don't eat as a family, but why?
0: I don't know. I just feel like, you could sit at the table or something, just look at each other and you can have the TV on. That's fine. But you're basically just, I don't know. There's something that feels weirdly impersonal about it. I'm not knocking it.
1: I don't think that's a problem, but you guys eat at least together. We
2: don't
1: eat
2: care
1: together.
2: If you are knocking it, because it is a little, I'm not proud of it.
0: Yeah.
2: It's one of those things where you go, when I got divorced years ago and I moved back in with my parents for a little while, all of a sudden, mom's like, are you going to be home for dinner tonight?
0: Yeah.
2: I'm like, yeah, I think so. When I got home, there were three tray tables set up in the living room because mom and dad now would watch the 5 o'clock news while they're eating dinner.
0: Yeah.
2: So it was weird. I was even like, what, you guys aren't sitting at the table?
0: It just feels a little, I don't know, like, 1960s. Like, because the tray table, when you use a table, or whatever. Whenever you use a tray, I'm always afraid my knee's going to knock it and something's going to go flying off.
2: Oh, no. If you've been sitting down for as many years as we have, you got it down.
0: Yeah.
2: Erica, so if you come over to my house for dinner and we get you a TV tray, what is your feeling when you... When you leave and you tell anybody, hey, I went over Roadkill's house to eat and they gave me a tray table, what are you going to think?
3: That would be interesting, for sure. Yeah, I'm with Greg. I'm more of a sit at the table and conversate kind of girl.
0: Yeah, yeah, yeah.
1: So does your family still eat?
3: Yeah, when we can, we will, yeah.
0: Yeah, yeah.
3: But every night growing up, the five of us,
0: ours is the island. Mm-hmm. And like, there's Valerie. I'll sit on one side and we have chairs. But if somebody else is there, then I'll just take a stool and slide over to the other side that's, in between the counter and the sink. Anyway, so that's...
1: I don't even...
0: That's where we eat.
1: Like, I can't believe a family of five that you guys all were able to sit down and eat together every night.
3: And we did a bunch of things, like theater and soccer and all of this, but we made it work.
1: Like I said, like, Dylan eats... I eat at, 3:34. Dylan eats at 4:35.
0: But all I can see
1: Everybody
0: is...
1: Everybody eats at different time.
0: If you've ever seen the movie Matilda... Danny DeVito and Rhea Perlman are sitting there watching, and there's no lights on in the house. It's the light of the TV, and they're eating, and they're laughing at the TV show. They're not looking at each other. They're not talking at each other, and that's what I think Scotty's doing.
2: Yeah.
0: I don't...
2: If it was up to me, there'd be no lights on, but Amy has to have a light on.
0: Yeah, that's...
2: I trust you cooking.
0: Man, that's all. It's up to you. That's not where I was going with the conversation when I started it. I had something I wanted to ask about.
2: I apologize.
0: No. It's perfectly fine.
2: You also found out a secret.
0: Where do you eat dinner?
4: I eat on the couch. I never sit at the kitchen table.
0: Well, you're solo right now. Yeah, you're solo. Me.
4: But even when I had Thanksgiving last year, we brought the TV trays out and...
0: Yeah.
4: We ate in the living room watching football.
0: My mom
4: was in a chair at the time. She wasn't getting out of that chair. So we figured we'd eat there
0: different,
4: with her.
0: That's a different type of situation, though, So, I was going to bring up, I'm sitting at the bar at this place that we went to, and I love this place, and go there, I'd go tomorrow. It's good food, and people are really nice and everything. And do you ever start looking at a person next to you, and then you can't stop looking because they're doing something that you think is kind of interesting, kind of weird? Or is it? I don't know. Maybe I'm just the only one who thought it was weird. But so, and then the guy's perfectly nice. They're having a conversation. And I, you know, I'm not above, I mean, I'm not afraid to have a conversation with a stranger. I didn't this time because he, you know, he was looking at the woman he was with. He ordered a baked potato. Right?
2: I love a good baked potato.
0: Tell me how you eat it.
2: Oh, the baked potato? I'm going to...
0: No, the spaghetti. I'm talking about baked potatoes.
2: I'm going to cut it along the top.
0: Yeah.
2: And I'm going to slightly mash it down a little bit. And then I'm going to get my a little bit of butter in there.
0: Yeah.
2: I'm going to put some cheese in there. Mm. There's going to be some sour cream in there.
0: Sounds
2: there's
0: great.
2: Going to be some bacon bits.
0: Yeah.
2: And there's going to be some broccoli.
0: Okay. All right. All right. Getting all that added broccoli. On. All right. So you mash the inside of the baked potato.
2: Yes. Yeah.
0: Okay.
2: But I'm eating the whole thing. I'm eating skins.
1: I want the
2: and
1: skin
2: all.
1: And everything.
2: Oh,
1: yeah,
2: absolutely.
1: Yeah. Me too.
4: You try to mash that butter.
2: Yep.
1: Into everything. But then when you eat it, you want that skin.
0: Okay. Erica, how do you eat it?
3: Same way, but I'll pass on the skin.
0: Yeah.
3: Yeah.
4: That's a lot of nutrients you're missing. A lot of nutrients, Erica.
0: I will eat the potato skin.
3: I'll try next time.
0: I will eat the potato skin like
1: that's my favorite part.
0: I want the skin in the mashed potatoes.
2: I will wear it like a swim cap.
1: Yeah, I love the skin.
0: However, I don't eat the skin on a baked potato. I scoop the potato out.
2: Ow!
0: Yeah, I know.
2: You grew up poor.
0: I
2: would have thought maybe you guys would have like worn his shoes or something.
0: I potato skin shoes. He's not looking at me now. He's kind of looking down. He doesn't want me to see his eyes. You know what I mean?
2: Thank you for giving on Erica.
0: Yeah.
3: I immediately regretted it.
0: Good to you so bad.
3: It came out, I was like, oh,
0: some sense of shame. Making fun of my early childhood poverty. Yeah, very funny. Very funny. I laugh still about it. We wore potato skins and shoes. So funny.
2: Don't eat my shoes.
0: I don't eat the potato skin. I'll eat it on any other time. Make it any other way. No problem. Baked potato? Uh-uh. Nope. Hollow it out. That thing stays on the plate. And when I was watching this guy, he was eating it. And I'm like, it seemed weird to me. But now all you guys do it. So, again, I'm the weird one.
2: Yeah. No, I love it.
0: Yeah,
1: the skin is the best.
0: Yeah.
2: Even when you
0: I love it. Like,
2: even when you go someplace shady and you swear to God you're tasting a little bit of sand or dirt on there, you still eat it. You kind of just go, like,
1: yeah, you don't eat potato skins? Like, that's the...
0: No, I will eat potato skins. The only time I won't eat the skin is on a baked potato. It's weird. I don't know why I'm like it. Crunchy, I scoop the potato out of the skin too, but then I add butter and salt and pepper to the skin and eat it separately.
1: Yeah.
0: That's what this dude did.
1: Yeah.
0: Are you that dude? He ate the potato and then ate the skin.
1: Yummy.
0: Separately. I'm like, if I'm going to eat it, it's all going together. I just sat there and then I kept glancing over and I didn't want to think I was looking too much because I'm kind of like, Valerie's talking to me. I'm like, yeah, honey, what'd you say? What? And I was distracted by this guy eating the skin separately. Never seen it. Never seen it. Hey, rock on with your bad self. That's what you like.
2: Well, like if you go and you have, like sometimes some of the restaurants will take a big potato and cut it and put cheese and scoop out a little bit of the potato and put cheese and I think chive on it.
0: Yeah, I don't want all that. This is all nonsense. I don't want any nonsense. Okay. So just give me some butter. You want to throw some chive in there? Fine. Butter, chive, that's it. Keep your sour cream. I don't want cheese. You know what I mean? It's like, I look at that kind of overblown stuffed potato and I think it's death on a plate. Like, I'm going to die if I eat it. I do.
2: Is there a better way to go?
0: Yeah, well.
2: Belly full of baked potato?
0: I just would like a little butter. That's all. Anyway. Okay. All right. So I'm in the minority. Yep. Okay. Didn't realize. Thought I'd... All right. Well, you
2: came out of that. You feel bad and I feel weird that we eat at tray tables.
0: I don't feel bad. It's all good. Matilda. Great movie, by the way. Has seen it. It's such a great kids movie. Anyway, all right, we're alone, Scotty and me. All right, yeah,
1: I don't think I've ever seen Matilda.
0: Yeah, anything, Erica? Matilda?
3: No, I don't think
0: you guys are missing out.
3: Right,
0: you haven't lived. You haven't lived.
4: All right,
0: you haven't lived. We had Danny DeVito on, and I quoted the movie, and he flipped out. He absolutely loved it. It was great.
2: Probably one of his best movies.
0: Oh, yeah, so good.
2: Absolutely.
0: So good. You know, Trunchbull. Anyway, my daughter won Halloween dressed as Miss Trunchbull. It was hilarious. Anyway, quick break. We're coming back. We got Ask the Buzz coming up right after this.
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0: again, with the Scotty, like, don't go with what you first think, right? Yeah. The guy went with the second thing. That's what I thought anyway. But now there's a genuine feeling of hatred seeping toward through the office. Obviously, my plan is to just not talk about this stuff anymore at work. But is there anything else I can do to extinguish this workplace pettiness? Can I just say something? Can I just stick up for this person? Okay? I don't know if it's a man or a woman. I don't know. So what if someone doesn't have kids? Like, you know what I mean? And how about stop being a douchebag to the guy or girl, right? So they want to go out and have a good time on the weekend. They don't have kids, whatever. No, I mean, look, he didn't start it.
1: No, but
0: they started it.
1: I understand.
2: You spend your money how you want to spend it.
1: Yeah. At the same time, don't be afraid to have a little bit of thicker skin. Whatever.
3: Yeah.
1: If that's all they've got to come at you for,
0: you're okay, but why can't they have thicker skin when he says that's what you get when you don't have kids?
1: Right,
0: they don't have thicker skin.
1: Look at this room here. This is a pretty.
0: What?
1: We all take jabs and stuff like that. If that's the worst thing they're making fun of you about, you know, there's a guy out there with three legs who's like, man, I wish I was only getting teased about going to concerts not having three legs.
0: Wow.
3: Well,
0: I guess you have a point.
1: Yeah.
0: I really can't argue that.
1: You can't.
0: I just think that people sometimes have this attitude, a shaming if you don't have kids. And you don't know the story. What if they can't have kids? You're going to shame them? Because, no, I'm serious.
2: What if they just don't want to have children?
0: What if they just don't want to have, and they don't feel like I'm not going to be, I'm not a lesser person
2: because I don't have children.
0: I don't think I would be a good parent. I just don't think I would. And yet somehow that's selfish. Mm-hmm. I don't agree that it's selfish. It's your choice. And why would anybody want to make you feel bad about making a choice of what to do with your own life?
2: I want to be able to decide where I want to go, whenever I want to go there.
0: Yes.
2: At this point in my life, that's what I want.
0: Nothing wrong with that.
1: No.
0: Nothing wrong with that. Nothing wrong with deciding that.
2: I want to go to a concert every night. I probably have to take the day off every day afterwards because I'm a baby, but still.
0: Nothing wrong with having five kids.
2: Nothing.
0: Whatever it is you want, go get it. I just don't get people who, you know, oh my God, a lot of money. You don't know what the. Why would you say that?
1: And also remember, he might not be going to shows that cost a lot of money. I know some of the bands I go see, it's
0: dude,
1: $15, $20.
0: I know people that go to shows all the time and never pay to get in. You know what I mean? Because they've been around the music community for a long time. They know a lot of people, and they can go out to shows and don't spend a dime. You know?
2: And it's their money.
4: Yeah,
2: it's their money.
4: They want.
0: Exactly. Is there anything else I can do to extinguish the workplace pettiness?
1: Yeah, just don't
0: screw
1: talk.
0: It.
1: Don't go in and talk about it anymore. Or
2: forget that. Just learn to go in there and not talk about it.
0: Yeah, don't talk to them.
2: Just ignore whatever their comments
3: laugh
2: are.
3: It off. I would
2: live your life.
0: Yes, I am rich. Thank you. Thank you very much. Thank you. Yeah.
2: Boom, rich guy. What about it?
0: But see, he sealed his fate when he said, So don't blame me because I was smart enough to not have kids.
2: That was kind of a tough reaction, but it's also true.
0: Yeah, why would you be mad at it for saying that? You want to go around, you poke the bear, and then he fired back at you, and now you're butthurt. You know? I love when people can bust your balls on something. When you bust them back, apparently you're the one that's out of line. You know? Mm-hmm. You want to dance? You know? And it drives me nuts when people have an attitude against people who just don't want to have kids. For whatever reason, they don't want to have kids. Good for you. Good for you. Live your best life, whether you have kids or don't. Okay?
2: I just don't know how it affects anyone else.
0: No, it doesn't.
2: I don't get it.
0: It doesn't, because they get to judge you. You don't ever want to, you don't want to have kids? You don't want to get, you're too selfish.
4: Some people don't like kids.
0: Yeah, exactly.
2: Some people can love kids and still not want to have them.
0: Yes. Right.
2: And some people love giving them back to their people.
0: Yes.
1: Some people can have kids and dislike other kids.
2: Also true. Okay? Also true.
0: You're not talking about yourself.
1: No, we're throwing out examples.
0: Yes, I know. Other examples. Mm. Some people don't want little kids in restaurants with the exception of his two kids, who are both lovely girls. But I'm just using...
1: Just make them
0: money. You know what I'm
1: saying? If not, car.
0: Screw the coworkers, man. Everyone's financial situation is different for an extremely large amount of factors. Maybe he lives in a studio apartment. That's why he has so much extra money. I don't know the situation. I know. Am I missing something, or didn't the writer bring up the kids? No, the other people didn't bring up kids. They brought up how much money he makes. They brought up, like, well, must be nice.
1: Did they also say he was an ass kisser?

0: work?
1: Yeah, they said that. Maybe if I sucked up to the boss more, I'd get more money. Come on, you want to throw that at somebody? Assuming that that's not true, wouldn't you fire back at the guy? Sweep the knee? Verbally? Come on. I don't get it. I don't like it when people don't. When people judge people who aren't kids. Screw
2: it's,
1: you.
2: It's a weird waste of your energy.
1: I have an attitude today.
3: Do you feel
1: good? I got a head cold.
4: I'm not going to bury the lead.
1: Don't bury the lead, Francis.
4: So I won't bury the lead.
1: Don't bury the lead.
4: Yeah, the writer is not the douchebag.
1: Yeah.
4: But I definitely recommend that the writer goes and gets a couple t-shirts from some obscure places. For example, the Sphere in Las Vegas, and just wear that shirt. Maybe even something from London, and just wear that shirt. Japan, I'm sure there's a great tour in Japan, and just wear that shirt.
1: Yeah, don't even say anything. That's genius. I love it. Like, you know, Red Rocks, order a Red Rocks t-shirt online.
2: Don't even go.
1: You know,
2: just order it.
1: Yeah, Cheap Trick at Budokan, and just do nothing but that. Don't even say a word.
2: CBG.
1: Don't even say a word.
2: Good stock.
1: That's good stuff, Francis. I like that. 888-556-7625. Especially, are you a person that chooses not to have kids and had to deal with people saying this kind of stuff? You know, like busting your balls because you get to do things they know. You know, I have friends that's all they do is go to shows. And I'm envious of them. I'm envious of them. Way more than we go to shows.
2: Yep.
1: And we've got plenty of opportunity. No, you know?
3: Yeah, pick and choose.
1: Yeah. I mean, we could, if we wanted to, go to shows all the time. But you get to, it's exhausting, dude. Yep.
2: My parents at this point, they're show goer.
1: They're at every show.
2: My mother didn't go to her first show. I think she said it was her 30th birthday.
1: That's awesome.
2: Maybe 35th. And now, I mean, they go, and now Andy keeps a list.
5: Mm. They're rockers.
2: They just go.
1: Yeah.
2: Good for you.
1: Mm. I'm retired, but don't post things like, you know who, okay, all right, that really doesn't, okay, thank you, screw the other coworkers. I agree, and good for you, man. You know, like, does everybody have a friend that doesn't have kids, and they're always going on these great vacations and stuff like that?
2: I mean, you know,
1: and why would you hold it against them or be jealous of them? And if you're jealous of them, that's your thing.
2: That's what they said, that's a you issue.
5: That's what they chose.
1: Yeah.
5: You know, that's... Why would I hold it against
2: them? Or that's how life worked out. It's not always necessarily a choice.
5: Look, good point.
1: Every parent's going to say, like, I wouldn't trade. I mean, my kids, forget about it. Number one priority, best thing ever, obviously. All those things. Love, love, love, love, whatever. However, when you see somebody going on vacations every other week, you're envious because you're like, that's pretty cool that they get to do that, you know? But I wouldn't trade it. I wouldn't trade it for the world. I can still envy it. Mm-hmm. And not trade what I have or whatever.
2: And I'm sure there's a portion of the people that are going out on vacations that look at photos of you taking your kid to kindergarten for the first day.
1: Yeah.
2: And they have some envy there.
1: Yeah.
2: Like, it goes both ways.
1: See what happens when you don't waste time having kids.
2: That's very specific.
3: Yes.
1: Waste time. Wow. Bold. But I can't. I'm not taking it. I don't hate it. No, I'm just saying. The guy had enough. He got pushed. He finally snapped back. You know? And yet somehow, as is always the case, you're the bad guy.
2: They always catch the second one, Greg.
1: Yeah, I know. It's always like these, they push your buttons, push your buttons, push your buttons, and then when you react, somehow you're the douche.
2: Yeah.
1: I mean, right?
2: Yeah. Correct.
1: Somebody can come at me 20 times when I fire back and I'm like, how dare you? I'm like,
2: Greg, easy.
1: You've dumped on me like for 20 years. When I fire back at you, he let you have it. You know, I'm not afraid to let a couple F's fly. I'm not afraid.
5: Keep going to your shows and have a good time.
1: Man. Do
2: you. Seriously, buy all the t-shirts.
1: Yeah. And be happy. Be happy. Don't let anybody yuck your yum.
5: I think there was a study that came out a couple years ago saying if you went to live shows, how it
1: made your life better.
3: Yes. Good. Yeah,
5: take that and stick that up at the fridge at work.
1: Crunchy, sometimes it's nice not to take the high road and just give it right back to him. Fight fire with fire. You're going to be a douche? I'm going to double down and be a douche canoe.
3: Yeah, okay? But then that just like, he wants to get rid of that.
6: Burns down your house.
1: Okay, take it easy with the meatballs and hits his head. Jeez, you always go to that.
6: I'm just saying.
7: He shows up at your house with a flamethrower and he torches you while you're
6: eating. You don't
1: want that? Jesus.
6: You saying you want that?
1: No.
6: You don't want that?
1: I don't want that. All right. Anyway, just be nice and let people do whatever. Just go have fun. All right, news and sports. Also, Fourier on football coming up.
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29: The machine is just starting up.
30: I don't mean to, like, you know, sighing like that, you know? Not helpful on a Monday morning.
31: That's all.
30: But welcome. Little zip in the air today. It's going to be 36 in some areas, just so you are aware.
31: It was chilly this morning, but not enough to put pants on.
30: Mm-hmm. I loaded it up.
32: We're mid-50s today.
31: Yeah,
30: as of this morning, on, it was going to be... I was going to bed at the 10 o'clock news, mm-hmm. which technically, with the clock change, was 11 o'clock. So Valerie will sit there and she's like, honey, you realize that by your body clock, it's 11 o'clock.
31: Yes.
30: I know, I'm almost done. I was doing some work and stuff, getting ready. And then, you know, you realize, like, you get up to go to bed, and then you realize, there's one thing I didn't do. You got to go back. You got to do it. You know, because I'm a man of routine, not so much in, like, Laura's sense, but everything's got to be done before I get in here.
32: Yeah.
30: You know what I mean?
32: So you feel better about yourself.
30: Yeah. So I know we got a little bit of a landing pad.
33: Morning, Sunday morning. I mean, I was up at 4:30 because my clock and my body says time to get up. So it was 4:30 yesterday, and I'm like, oh, go back to bed.
30: And the dogs are a whole different story altogether.
33: Yeah. Uh-huh. Me, the dog, and the cat were all up at 4:30 because that's, to me, it was 5:30. I mean, good thing it was a football day anyways.
30: You ever gotten up in the middle of the night for the dog, Scotty?
5: Oh, yeah.
30: You do?
5: Oh, yes. Yeah.
30: All right. All right, you're a caring man.
5: It was Saturday morning. Twinkle Toes was dancing around about 3:15. All right, let's go.
30: Yeah. Got to do what you got to do. Got to take care of the babies. Got to take care of little kids. Whatever it's called.
5: Okay, I got it.
30: But welcome, everybody. Got a busy show. 4A on football, 7:40. Kelly Brown's Alliterations, 8:30. Frito, 8:40. Ask the Buzz, 7 o'clock. Rate your weekend, 8 o'clock. It's done. It's pretty much, it's in the can, as we like to say. The show is planned, okay? But we didn't plan what I'm about to drop on you right now. I'll tell you that right now, because it's directly from the weekend. I have a question I would like to ask each and every one of you listening in your car, in the internet, iHeartRadio, whatever, Spotify, iTunes, I don't care where you're listening. We'd love to hear where you're listening from, though. You could always text that to us at 82945. Huh? So we were sitting there in the, I believe it's called Ichiramen restaurant in my next to my quasi hometown, you know, Dover, New Hampshire. It's a little, a nice little town, you know. And we're sitting there reading, and all of a sudden I hear it. I just put my head down. Because I hate it. A good restaurant, good food. This isn't about the restaurant. The song comes on. And I just said to myself, if there's one song on the planet that I could hit a delete button on and you'd never hear it again, it would be this one.
0: Monster Mash?
30: No. No, no, I'll tell you. It's, I don't, you know, I'm just going to tell you. But the point is, do you have a song that if you could hit delete, okay, and never, ever hear that song again in your life, you'd do it? Even though when I brought it up that I hated this song, everybody at the table started singing it.
33: Well, you did to push your buttons.
30: No, no, no, because they really like it. They were like, I love this song. I'm like, I don't care.
0: It's too early for
30: Simply Having
0: yeah.
30: a Wonderful Christmas Time. That is the worst of all Christmas songs.
0: I kind of like it.
30: Yeah.
0: I know, but
30: That's
0: I
30: okay.
0: know it's not.
30: That's okay.
0: I know it's repetitive and stuff. I do kind of like
30: it's
0: it.
30: Terrible. This is the guy that wrote Let It Be. Came up with that thing. I hate it. Anyway.
33: I get two of them.
30: But you got to pick one. All right? Mine is, and I'm not playing the clip of the song, because then I got to edit it out for the podcast, which is honestly a pain in the ass. Come On, Eileen. Dexy's Midnight Runners.
33: Oh, my God. What a great song.
30: Oh, my God. The worst song ever.
0: Tune. Hate I like it. It.
30: Absolutely
33: yeah,
30: hate it.
33: It's catchy.
30: It's, oh, my God. I can't. Again, it's like Scooby-Doo. The dude is like Scooby-Doo singing. I was singing like, oh, so right. I just can't do it. I can't do it. So if I could delete one song, obliterated from existence on the planet Earth, it would be Dexy's Midnight Runners. Now, if perchance there is one of the band members or the songwriters of Dexy's Midnight Runners, nothing personal. Okay? And they happen to be listening, nothing personal here. I just hate that song. One song. Gotta go. What would it be?
33: I have three.
30: Okay.
33: Okay. Wicked Games.
30: Oh, my God. I love that song.
33: Taking It to the Streets.
30: Oh, but
33: and
30: the best.
33: Losing My Religion.
30: It's my favorite Doobie song.
0: Of all three of them.
33: Those are the three songs that I would just poof.
30: You would rather get rid of Losing My Religion than Everybody Hurts.
33: That one's a bad one, too. I could pick a lot of REM songs that I hate. What a bunch of downers.
30: Oh, my God. Kelly and I are fans. Yeah. We like REM. I don't like Everybody Hurts, but all right. So one song you get to ban from existence. Kelly.
0: I guess I'd go with Macarena. Hey, Macarena.
30: Yeah. You sound just like
33: me. Wow, I
1: shut my eyes. I thought the guy was here.
30: I know. It was almost like I almost did that.
0: That's the best.
30: Boom, baba, lega. I don't know what he's saying.
0: Hey, Macarena.
30: Yeah, that's all I do. Is if I'm at a wedding and somebody plays it, I will sit there and sing mumble jumble words until it gets to...
0: Hey, Macarena.
30: That's what I'll do. So I'm not far off from that, Kelly. All right, okay. Kayla, one song, you get to delete it from existence, denying everybody who loves that song from ever hearing it again, just so you never have to.
1: Yeah, this is going to be, you guys aren't going to like my answer. You too, Sunday Bloody Sunday. Get rid of it. Wow. If I never heard that again in my life, I would be fine.
30: This is not a Rebel song, you know, in case you're wondering.
0: This is Sunday.
30: Bloody Sunday.
1: Yeah.
30: Thanks, good. Kelly. Red Rocks. Mm-hmm. Awesome.
1: Hard pass.
30: That album, 1983, I think it is, War, has a place in time. Like, it doesn't transcend time like, say, the Joshua Tree does, or even Pride from Unforgettable Fire.
0: I think Sunday Bloody Sunday does.
30: No, it's a great song. I love it. Don't get me wrong. But it sounds like 1983.
1: Yeah, I'm not into
30: it. You know? So, all right. Okay. There you go. Scotty?
31: The Black Crowes, Hard to Handle.
30: Really?
31: Yeah.
30: No, it's a cover,
0: just
30: right?
0: Just because heard it too much?
31: Yeah, just it was a time here in radio. And yeah. It seemed like that song got played a few times.
30: Somebody just texted in, I would delete anything Taylor Swift. Although we didn't ask you that, did we? I didn't ask you about anything. You have to pick one that rises
1: can't
30: above.
1: Even name a Taylor Swift
30: probably
1: song.
30: Can't. Just says it because, you know, she showed up at a football game and I hate her. Okay, whatever. But tell me one song. Crutchy Backstreet by Baker Street by Jerry Rafferty needs to go. You know what the thing is about that song? I've thought about this a lot. I know, it's weird, right? Because some people hate it. I heard somebody said something about it last week. And I think the problem is, it's too long. It's like 5:14 or something like that. It's a little too long. I love it. I love Jerry Rafferty. Stuck in the Middle with You. Kelly, one song, delete it from all existence.
0: All right, tell you.
30: What was it?
0: Macarena.
30: Oh, Macarena, right. Okay,
0: hey, sorry. Macarena.
30: Right, I'm now,
0: to do that again.
30: And now it's ringing all kinds of bells. Yeah, there you go.
1: It's like you were here for it.
30: Remember, I'm all hopped up, okay? I got an excuse today. I'm all hopped up. Up at Littleton, Steve says, Bohemian Rhapsody.
1: Yeah, that did go overplayed for a minute.
31: That did.
30: A minute?
2: Yeah, see, I feel the same,
0: but I know it's a great song. You know, maybe it will come back to me in another 10 years.
30: Yeah.
0: You know?
30: Mm-hmm. I see it, and normally, like, I would say the songs and then play them, but I don't want to do that.
33: We're not allowed to. It's just too much work.
1: A lot of extra work.
30: Yeah, I have to delete the whole segment because of artist rights, which we support the artists making money, whatever. Oldie but a goodie, Mustang Sally. How can you not?
1: I love that song. Love that.
30: Sarah's in Macon, Georgia. Sarah, I love that song. Go listen to the version of it from, well, you probably won't because you don't like the song, but the version that they did on the Commitment soundtrack, Mustang Sally. Unbelievable.
1: Check out the Glee cover. Also, great.
30: Probably going to skip Leah Michelle or whatever her name is.
1: Wasn't even her.
30: Whatever. Was it Lee? Is that her name? Leah Michelle? How'd I get that?
1: That's crazy. Your brain's got a lot going on.
31: That is pretty cool.
30: Oversing much? Anyway.
1: True. very true.
30: I'm with Kay on that one. While we're at it, can we get rid of every song? No, not every song, dude. I'm not looking to get rid of the band.
1: People, follow the rules of the game.
30: Stay in line.
31: Tabitha says, Foo Fighters, My Hero.
30: I saw that live, and it's just, that song's going to live forever for me. Because I saw it live, and I saw the impact it had.
31: Yep.
30: And I saw how Scotty was with me. It was crazy. I saw it twice, you know.
31: He put his arm around me.
30: Joey says, R.I.P. Toby Keith, but Red Solo Cup's got to go.
33: I don't know that song.
1: I'm sure you've heard that
30: one. I gotta tell you.
33: I fill you up.
30: That's my new
33: Let's
30: thing.
33: Let's have a party. Yeah, I don't know if that one.
30: That's my new saying, Kelly. I don't hate it. I'd get rid of You Can't Always Get What You Want by the Rolling Stones, says Ben. My favorite Rolling Stones song.
33: What's your favorite?
31: Paint It Black.
30: Oh, there's so many.
33: Under My Thumb.
30: There's so many. But I love songs that take you, like, from slow to fast. You know what I mean? Like, it's like a giant...
1: He likes the build-up.
30: I like the sweeping masterpiece. Pink Floyd, Comfortably Numb. There was a time when I would have said that.
1: What is the Pink Floyd song where it starts when it's all just, like, the cash register sounds?
30: Money.
33: Oh, she hates that one.
30: She hates money.
1: You know what? I'm actually... Bring back you two. Get rid of that Pink Floyd song. That makes me want to crawl out of my skin.
30: These are the songs that if you could hit delete and it would be removed from the world hard drive and you'd never... Nobody would never hear that, sister. You would ban the song from existence for all time. Yes. It wouldn't exist in an archive. It would just disappear. What would that song be?
1: Yeah, I changed my mind.
31: The Beatles, Hey Jude.
30: Oh, dude, what? Come on. Bubba says, City of Lopper's Girl Just Want to Have Fun. Screaming lyrics. Yeah, that's a tough one. Who Let the Dogs Out? Colonel from York. I'm down with Who Let the Dogs
31: That's
30: Out.
31: That's a good Hunger Strike and Go to Mars and Stay There.
33: Oh, my gosh.
30: Okay. All the way to Mars and Stay There.
0: Have we ever found the person?
30: Who? Let the Dogs Out? We're not sure. But we're pretty sure.
1: Went to Mars.
30: We're pretty sure they're from...
31: We send somebody to Mars.
1: I don't think that happened.
30: Pretty sure they're from Heartland, Vermont, I believe. They lived in the hills of Heartland, Vermont. Some of the others that people are sending it. Walking on Sunshine. Bye-bye. First band I ever brought on stage, Katrina and the Waves. I mean, at the casino, at a professional level. So it's got kind of a leg out, a little bit of a soft spot there. Although the song, you know,
0: love it.
30: Yeah, okay. Part of me says Mbop, but that's a guilty pleasure song, so I'm torn. Yeah, Mike, I get it. Mbop's a good song. It's a good pop song. I don't care. I'm a rock guy.
2: Okay.
30: But that's a good pop song. Chris says Roxanne, Police.
1: It's not a bad answer either.
30: You've never seen 48 Hours.
1: Yeah.
30: Eddie Murphy screaming it in the jail cell with his headphones on. Song's going to live forever. I love that album. Money for Nothing, Dire Straits. Well, let me just tell you, as a diehard Dire Straits song, I don't disagree. That song insists upon itself. That song was ruined by the video that made it famous.
33: Oh, but it made it so famous.
30: Yeah, too famous. So. Too famous. I don't think Not Forever even likes saying that, singing that song.
33: Yeah, but you can't hate him for that, Beth.
30: But I'm a fan of the, you know, Communique, Laura, and Making Movies, which is one of the great rock albums of all time. And Dire Straits' original album, it was like a, I don't know.
2: Skate Away, I like that.
30: Great tune, that's all. U2 album that Apple automatically downloaded onto my phone.
33: Yeah, that was weird.
30: Okay, again, that's the album. People, you gotta follow along with me here.
2: Yeah, come on.
1: That was obnoxious, though.
30: Ridiculous
33: song.
30: They would
33: have just wiped out our ears.
30: There was a time when if anybody gave me a free album, I don't care what it would be, I celebrate it. But God forbid, they slide it into your phone, and you lost your mind
33: because
30: somebody gave
33: you
30: a free album.
33: No, and all of a sudden, it would just pop up. I'd be on a run and be like, who is this?
30: Well, it was the first realization of the power of what could happen to you. Like, somebody could put something on your phone, and you have no say about it. And for a while, you could not delete it. I get why people didn't like it.
33: Yeah.
30: I get it. Kim from Shrewsbury, Scott, he says, Tom Sawyer's gotta go.
31: Oh, you suck.
30: Wow. Huh. Yeah. Chicken Dance needs to get deleted. That's from Tyson in Atlanta, who says hello to Sarah in Macon. Isn't that nice? We got people listening in Georgia, and we're connecting. Sarah gets a shout out in Macon from Tyson, who's in Atlanta. Okay, or as Scotty likes to say, Atlanta. Oh. I'm very big Queensryche, but Silent Lucidity, gotta go. Yeah, I'm not a Queensryche guy. You dump on our listeners, I'm done with you.
2: Done.
30: Benny and the Jets, Elton John, number one. See ya.
31: Benny!
30: Dan, number one fan, doesn't like Benny and the Jets.
33: Thunderstruck.
30: Oh, God, I love it.
31: Funny song.
33: Oh.
30: I'm sitting there.
33: If anyone else sang it, it wouldn't be bad, but I hate that guy's voice. Drink some water, for heaven's sake. I am with you.
30: How do you go listen to Come On Eileen by, like, you know, by Dexy's Midnight Runners. I'm sitting there trying to eat. I'm trying to eat my bimmy bop or whatever it is. I can't say it. I don't know. There's an extra letter in there at the ramen place. Very delicious. You know, comes with a fried egg on top. You know, it's got like a rice in it. It's all kinds of fresh vegetables. You know, I'm into it. I'm down. I'm trying to dig it. And then that comes on. With that ridiculous, whatever that is. What is that, a violin? Worst violin ever. Oh, my God. I've already injured myself. I'm already looking for sharp objects or something I can knock myself out with before the chorus even hits. That's how bad that song is.
1: It's very descriptive.
30: I had a lot of time to think about it. Years and years of disdain has built up. Like, I'm flushing the carburetor out of all the negativity, you know? Also, I'm not big on the Mariah Carey Christmas song, I gotta be honest with you.
1: Well, that's the dumbest thing that's ever come out of your mouth.
30: Soon. A lot of dumb things have.
1: Yeah, that's what I'm saying.
31: It's almost time to wake.
30: Yeah. I hope not. I hope it's not soon. Right?
1: Oh, yeah, I mean, it's time.
30: No, it's not time. It's not time for that song. I'm sorry.
1: It is.
30: I'm, what?
33: Oh, not yet.
30: What?
33: Not yet.
30: There you go.
33: I said not yet.
30: That's her.
33: Not yet.
30: Yeah.
33: It's not time yet. Not yet.
30: Damn right it ain't gonna be. I mean, if I had my, I'm sorry, man.
33: Yes.
30: I'm sorry.
1: Just happy for her because she makes so much money this one time of year and, like, really wouldn't have to do anything else.
30: That's a cover, right? Was that a Wham song? Who did that originally?
1: I have less than no idea. I could not care less.
2: Big Christmas.
30: All I Want for Christmas.
1: Is I thought that was her.
30: Is that an original? I thought it was a cover.
31: I thought it was hers.
30: Yeah. All right.
2: So
30: even more so. I'm all set. Thank you very much.
1: Still the dumbest thing.
30: Okay. I'll take it. Not everybody's going to agree. That's certainly fine.
31: It's 6:23 in the morning, and she's already written that in stone.
30: Yeah. Pour some sugar on me, Def Leppard. Well, you know, I'd rather pour some sugar. I'd rather pour some gasoline on myself. A lot of match. I never want to listen to that song again.
1: All I Want for Christmas Is You was a song by American singer-songwriter Mariah Carey from her fourth studio album and first holiday album, Merry Christmas, back in 1994.
30: Yeah, she wrote it.
1: And produced the song.
30: She wrote
1: with Walter something I can't pronounce.
30: Okay. All right.
33: I was gonna say, that was...
1: It was the lead single, October 29th, 1994. So really, we're like 6 days late.
30: She is... She is rich beyond belief because of that song.
1: That's what I'm saying.
30: Yeah. Old time rock and roll. Can't hear it.
33: Oh, wow.
1: Why?
33: That one, too.
30: That's the notes I'm reading. I'm reading these. I love Nirvana my whole life, but I'd be happy if I never heard Smells Like Teen Spirit again. Such a great rock song.
3: Not a bad idea.
30: Such a great rock song, you know? All right. Well, anyway, I rose above the situation and did not let the Dexy's Midnight Runner horrendous piece of garbage ruin my itchy ramen. Itchy, I-C-H-Y.
1: My itchy.
30: Ishi. Well, it's not itchy. It's ishi, I guess. Ramen. My bibimbap or whatever it was I was eating. I don't know. Well, we're sitting there and Tyler's like, it's good. Get it. I said, all right, man. He knows his stuff. I got it. He was right. All right. Anyway. Delete it from the existence.
3: Bye.
30: Nobody ever. Bye.
1: Bye.
30: Kelly Brown's got news next.
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0: And there'll be more show after the show. And we also got it on YouTube, so you can see it at Morning Buzz TV. 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The whole show, no commercials. The whole Buzz 24-7, no commercials. Okay? Lots more happening there, too, so spreading our wings a little bit. Having some fun. Hope you come along for the ride. Kelly Brown is in studio. Roadkill's in studio.
1: Hi.
0: Laura, myself, I'm Greg. We got Kayla.
2: Hi.
0: And Erica.
2: Hey there.
0: Joins the show. She is a colleague here. I wasn't a colleague for like 10 years when I started working here. She's a colleague. She's been working here like 10 months.
2: It's amazing.
0: You know, you're coming up on your 1 year, right?
2: It's
0: aren't
2: a
0: you?
2: Year yes. and a... In like 1 week, I think.
1: Yeah, about
0: a week. I'm not good at that stuff, so you'll have to have to remind me.
2: I will remind you.
0: Ladies and gentlemen.
1: Okay. And she will expect cake.
2: You
0: that's all right.
1: Some sort of
0: funny.
1: Gift.
0: All right, it's time for this game.
5: Pull your damn pants up. Why don't you kid these days?
0: Yes.
1: Okay.
0: Thank you very much. It's Gen Z versus the Boomer, Zoomer versus the Boomer. Here, just three questions each. We throw them at each other and see what they know of the other generation. Right?
1: I think you guys, things are getting good.
0: There's no animosity here. You know, there's none of that. I don't think younger people don't have it together. I don't think like that. Not like that old guy, cranky old guy. I mean, some piss me off. You know, get off your ass and work.
2: Drive faster.
0: Eric is not one of them. And yeah, older people should drive faster. driving on a road this morning. Somebody's going
2: have to drive faster.
0: 40 miles an hour. 40 miles an hour in a 50. And I'm like, you know?
1: No, ma'am.
0: God.
1: Move.
0: I blew past Scotty yesterday. I don't know what was going on in his car, but he was riding under the skin of the shake. Yeah, dude.
1: Of shake and bake.
0: He had to have something going on in there. Something was happening in that car.
1: Well, I thought there was an emergency. This car came racing up behind me.
0: It raced up behind him.
5: Whoa.
0: All right, so you go first this time, I think.
2: Okay.
0: Yep. So go ahead. What's your question?
2: Alrighty, what 2000s actress/artist is coming out with a single for the first time in 10 years?
0: I need you to reread that because Scotty blasted you with a drop. Okay.
2: What 2000s actress/artist is coming out with a single for the first time in 10 years? We have options. We have Lindsay Lohan, Hilary Duff, Christina Aguilera, or Britney Spears.
0: I don't think it's Britney Spears. I for a second I was thinking Mandy Moore, but no, you didn't mention that. So give me the first three again, please, if you would be so kind.
2: Lindsay Lohan, Hilary Duff, or Christina Aguilera.
0: Christina Aguilera is due. She's due. And it could be Lindsay Lohan because she just came off that movie, so she's got this new thing going on. But I'm going to say it's Christina Aguilera.
2: It is Hilary Duff.
1: I'm so stoked. It's coming out on the 6th.
0: I saw her, by the way. I saw her, brought Caitlin and a friend back to meet her. She was lovely. What a lovely human being.
1: She was one of those Disney kids that, like, kept it together.
0: Yep. All right, I'm gonna hold. I have a picture up, and I know this is a visual.
2: Okay.
0: I'm gonna hold a picture up for you, and I will, of course, reveal to the audience what it is if you do not get it. I want you to tell me what this is. Can you see that?
2: Oh yeah, baby, that's a pencil sharpener.
1: Yeah, it is.
0: Did
1: you ever have to use one?
0: If the old-fashioned one that's on the wall. I thought for sure she would know what it is. Okay, good. You got one, I got zero.
1: It's like an elementary school smoke break.
0: Your turn.
2: I want you to tell me what glizzy means.
0: Glizzy?
2: What is a glizzy?
6: I just learned it.
2: Nice.
6: This week.
1: Really got no idea.
0: Glizzy?
6: Jim Sakosha sent me a text and I'm like, what is a glizzy?
0: Jim Sakosha knows what glizzy is.
1: Yeah, of course he does.
0: I know.
1: Of course Jim does.
0: All right, I'd like, can I have the derivative? And well, can you use it in a sentence?
2: Oh, I'm really cool.
0: No, you can't.
1: Oh, no. Careful.
0: You can't.
2: Don't say it. Never mind.
0: Glizzy.
1: What is a glizzy, Greg?
0: What is a glizzy?
1: It's not like an attitude, it's a thing.
0: Yeah. I'm guessing a really gaudy, cheesy piece of or an accessory, a cheesy accessory to fashion. Would be
2: glizzy
0: my answer.
2: Glizzy is slang for a hot dog.
0: A hot dog. What?
1: A good glizzy in the game.
0: A good glizzy?
1: Right.
2: And I thought about that question last week because you were talking about that artist who was like throwing hot dogs at his concert.
0: And oh, yeah, like, yeah, oh, yeah, yeah, yeah, yeah. Yeah, yeah, yeah. A glizzy.
2: I have to teach him that next week.
0: Sekosha sent you that asking you about a glizzy.
6: He said they're going to have some beers and glizzies.
0: Wow. That's
6: right. Nice. And I was invited. Yeah. Here's like, enough. What is a glizzy?
1: I didn't know if you wanted to come.
0: Jim, are you running around yelling 67? Are you doing that too?
1: 67. It's not 67. It's 67.
0: 67.
1: Whatever.
0: Bro. I watched a video last night of Chick-fil-A, and it was order number 67. Everybody was waiting on it. This crowd was waiting on it. He said order number, and he said 67, and the place lost its S.
2: They're supposed to say 67.
1: All right. 67.
0: All right. My turn?
2: Yes.
0: In the show The Brady Bunch, mm-hmm. which character had a crush on Davy Jones of the Monkees? How about a flip side, then?
6: You got to give him multiple.
0: No.
2: The sister. Do you know how many people are in
0: I'm gonna make it. I'm gonna give you a little more. I'm gonna give you a little more.
6: That was awesome.
1: That's an amazing answer.
0: All right. Was it Carol? Was it Marcia? Was it Jan?
2: Marcia.
1: Marcia.
6: Have you ever seen an episode?
2: No, I've heard about it before, but I've no
0: idea. Do you know who Davy Jones is?
2: No.
0: Okay, all right. I guess you don't have to. All right.
1: I love you.
0: I'm in the hole. I'm done here. I'm toast already. So you have one more for me?
2: Yes.
0: Is that it? Okay.
2: I think you got this one.
0: All right.
2: All righty. Which one of these is not a Gen Z artist? We have Olivia Rodrigo, Billie Eilish, Harry Styles, or Tate McRae?
1: You should know this.
0: Well, I mean, Olivia Rodrigo is, I think. And what was the second one you said?
2: Billie Eilish.
0: Billie Eilish, I think, is. Could be on the borderline there. Tate McRae could be a little bit late. I'm not sure. But I'm going to say, I think Harry Styles is older than all of them. I'm going to say he is not.
2: Correct.
0: Okay.
1: I just want to give you should have that one.
0: Thank you very much. Okay. All right.
1: It's like glizzy.
0: Thank you. I don't know what it'll glizzy. And I'm never ever calling it that. Ever.
2: Please do. It's so
1: ever.
2: Fun.
1: Hold on 1 second. I can take a bite of my glizzy.
0: Yeah. See, it sounds like a word I don't want to associate with food. I don't want that word anywhere near food. Okay. Let me see here.
7: Finish her.
0: Thank you very much. Thank you.
1: He's already lost.
0: What was. All right. Here we go. One last question for you.
2: Yes.
0: This is how you would play music in a large room, and you had to pay to hear music. You put money in what?
1: Oh, come on!
2: Is it a jukebox or beatbox or
1: have them? No.
2: Jukebox.
0: Bitch. You told her. You said you was the first one.
2: You still have jukebox.
0: All right, you did it right. 3 for 3. Congratulations. Nice. You have performed wisely.
1: Trust
0: came
1: your
0: over
1: instinct.
0: For me. I lose. Fantastic today. I thought the pencil sharpener on the wall was kind of
2: a... That was a throwback.
1: And she was quick on it.
2: She showed me, and I was like, no, she's going to know that one.
0: Yeah. Everybody's got those little electric ones and stuff like that. All right. I got schooled here.
6: All right, everybody?
1: Wow.
0: Nicely done.
6: Bang.
1: Somebody get that man a glizzy.
0: Don't ever get me a glizzy. Roadkill's going to be dishing out glizzies this weekend. At Granite State Hardware 11 from 11 to 1 on Mass Road in Manchester. It's glizzies for everybody. Okay.
6: I don't like the sound of this. Go see them,
0: all right?
8: Be right back. I love the enthusiasm. 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

0: 15 in the God-said morning, okay?
1: I don't know how this happens.
0: I'm standing there, and Miles is here. We just wrapped up the promotion. Swear to God this is true, and swear to God this is not planned. And I'm sitting there, and I put my hands in my pockets, and I'm like, his pockets are pretty shallow.
1: His pockets feel weird.
0: Like, yeah, like normally my keys would be about 6 inches down lower if they were in my pocket.
2: Let me tell you something about the G. His pockets are not shallow. Let me tell you something.
0: Anyway, and I'm sitting there, I'm like, wait a second. So I put my hands around to the back, and I put them in the back pocket, and the pockets back there are really deep. And then I bring my hand around to the front to feel the zipper. And there is
1: so
0: none.
1: Bad, bro. Now, here's where I get
0: I'm wearing my pants backwards. I've been wearing my pants backwards all day.
1: Since 3:15 this morning
0: when I slid them on in the dark.
1: Is there a belt? Is your belt buckle above your butt crack now?
0: It's a very small belt buckle that matches the actual width of the belt. Okay. You wouldn't notice.
1: All right, no, I just didn't know, like, because I wear belts, so...
0: Yeah, I wear belts.
1: Okay.
0: And
3: but again, didn't you have to pee?
0: Yeah, I did.
4: At no point, you're like, you need to drink more water.
0: I did.
1: You know what I said? He gets totally nude.
0: I did not get totally nude. Figure it out. Okay, I didn't have to open my pants. I just pulled them down because I wasn't standing. Okay, without getting into detail.
3: But you didn't go for the zipper. Like, notice it wasn't there, and they're
0: correct.
3: Just
0: why if pants, I just pulled them down would I even have to go for the zipper?
4: Well, it's just like there. Like you didn't realize. You're wearing sweatpants.
0: I had two minutes. It was during a break. I did not have time.
1: I know firefighters that get their clothes on.
0: That was it.
4: You didn't get dressed during those 2 minutes. You had more than 2 minutes to get dressed.
0: I put them on backwards this morning. I didn't notice because I'm busy.
4: I had a lot to do.
0: And I wasn't thinking about, I never put something in my pockets. You only put in my pockets in my keys. That's it. You're putting the video up. You bitch.
5: Yeah, the video is hilarious.
0: I knew as soon as I did it, everybody was in the room, and I'm like, I can't not say. I could have easily ducked into a dark room and done it.
1: Yes,
0: but you can't. You gotta play it.
5: Yeah.
0: And I just sat there, and so I admitted it. Kayla goes, Erica, bring the phone.
4: Which also was rude of me to yell at you.
0: Yeah.
4: Sorry, so I apologize.
0: Immediately, it's now being recorded, and I'm being called out, and I know it's going to be on the internet within minutes.
4: Done.
0: Okay. So
5: go check it out.
0: Yeah. Where is it at now?
5: Right now it's on the Instagram. Actually, I think it's on the Facebook too.
0: Okay. All right. Well, anyway. Yeah. So there it is. All right. This is my life. It is what it is.
4: It's funny. I didn't notice. But then once you pointed it, like I sort of noticed it. I was like, oh, it does look.
0: Here's why you wouldn't notice is because the winter stuff I wear would hang down a little bit below that longer, right? Yes. You know, so you wouldn't have noticed.
4: And
0: I didn't notice. You know, I wasn't reaching from a zipper playing with myself like Scotty does all day. He would have noticed pronto.
4: Because
0: he's touching it all the time.
1: See, there we go.
0: You're touching it all the time.
1: There we go.
0: Winky dink. Anyway.
1: this guy can't keep his pants on right.
0: It's true. Where do I go from here?
1: Like, what?
4: I would say home feels like the only
1: answer. No, a home.
0: I knew you were going to say it. I knew what was coming back. You know. Well, anyway. Whatever.
5: I wouldn't say it happens, but like it doesn't really.
0: No, it doesn't. I know it doesn't. People say weird stuff happens to you, and it does. I don't know how to explain it. I don't have an explanation. I really don't. And I just kicked my shoes off and I dropped my pants right here at the board and I put them on correctly.
4: You know what I mean?
0: I looked at Erica, I'm like, I'm taking my pants off, so let's all be adults. Yeah, I got pants on. I have shorts on. I'm good. Right. No big
5: thing. You won't follow me on Instagram, but you drop your pants in front of me.
0: Now.
1: Wow. You won't follow me on Instagram, but you'll drop your pants in front of me. Oh my God.
0: I feel like our relationship has grown where you feel I am not a threat and I am not doing anything at all.
1: That was the best thing.
0: All right, this is just
4: This makes me really happy.
0: Yeah.
4: That was really good.
0: I don't know. And then, you know, the worst cut of all, Kelly, who's clueless in Seattle, walks in. He's chewing on a pretzel that's half hanging out of his pie hole.
4: Like it's a butt.
0: And then he looks at me and he realizes, he goes, "Those are backwards?" And then he busts out laughing. And that was the deepest cut of all.
1: That's
0: that

0: The train is laughing at me.
1: That's high school.
2: Like, never
1: that's
2: put bad. My pants on backwards.
1: Of all the things.
0: I want to go home and just go to bed. Don't pass go. Don't collect $200. All right. Anyway.
1: I don't even know how it's comfortable. Like, you don't feel the zipper while you're sitting there.
3: There's so many questions.
0: No, I didn't.
3: Don't the legs feel weird?
0: No. They don't.
2: Because
0: legs are straight. They're not bent. And I put my hands in the sides of the pants, and I pull them up from the sides. I didn't feel the front. All right, look, it happens. You're all going to do something stupid. You've all done something stupid. The difference between you and me is I say it. I admit it. Hiding stupid things that you've done that are embarrassing. I'll just throw it out there.
1: I give you credit for your upfront honesty.
0: I am a moron, okay? Period. I accept it. It is what it is.
3: Laura?
4: She doesn't even need to know. I left because I didn't want to deal. Oh, I know. I saw your pants are on backwards.
3: When did you notice?
1: She knew this morning, I'm sure.
0: When did you notice this morning? You didn't.
1: Oh, my God. Please tell me you were trying to be funny.
3: Please tell me when she's lying.
0: She did not notice.
4: I took a picture of you early this morning.
1: Oh, really?
5: This is getting better.
1: She took a photo.
2: Maybe, was that your costume backwards guy?
4: That's what I thought you were going with.
0: This is friggin' brutal. It's the worst Friday ever.
4: I had other things to deal with, and I was like, oh, he can just wear them.
1: When did you take the photo of his pants being backwards? At what time? Is there a time stamp on your photo?
4: Okay, I'm zoomed in on your jokes. Like, look at this. Look at how he put his hands in his pockets early this morning.
0: Because I was feeling like it was weird. They weren't fitting. They weren't fitting in the pockets.
3: It's something gross.
0: Brutal. That was 5:45. She took the picture.
4: Very early this morning.
0: You are awful. You are an awful... awful human being.
1: The best part that we had 50 people in here.
5: Yes.
0: What'd you say?
1: The best part is that we had 50 people in here to do an event, and you were walking around with a zipper.
0: And nobody noticed. Nobody noticed, right?
1: Like, we don't know.
4: They were
1: going to call
4: you out on it. They were trying to win an ATV, two ATVs.
0: Yeah.
1: That's rich.
0: Okay. Yeah, that is so.
4: So if you go
0: rich.
4: To morningbuzz.com, our Facebook page, go to the Facebook page for Morning Buzz, and you can see Greg wedging his hands into.
0: Yeah. Actually, I wasn't wedging my hands. I was putting my hands in the pocket.
4: But they don't look natural.
0: Yeah, because they don't. They're not the regular pockets.
3: You didn't realize that this morning when you were like, time the pockets.
0: It felt weird. But there's too many other things.
5: So your pants are just like pre-zipped and buttoned when you put them on? Or you didn't have to button them?
3: No, you just take a photo.
0: They were like, okay, so these are pants. I'm not a one in the wash and done guy. Okay,
3: no,
0: you can get a couple wears out of them. So I wear them. If they're not dirty, they get folded and put on the pile next to the dresser. Okay, this is now I'm into my personal stuff here. There's three pairs of pants I rotate around, like say, given during a week. This was the one on the top. I pulled them off and I just slid them on. Okay, that's how I did it. That's how it happens. Don't see that? I'm just throwing the picture. This is hell. This is absolute hell. Right here. Okay.
1: That might be the best day of my life.
0: Yes.
4: I still love my job.
0: Glad I could prepare.
3: Looks like a.
0: Yeah.
6: Making sure he gets home okay?
1: Oh, that's good.
0: Erica is sitting there and
2: going the back way.
0: She shut up. Erica takes the video right, and she looks at me, and the question I keep asking. Okay.
1: That's really good. That's actually really really good. Honestly, I want a poster of it hanging up in my wall. Like, it's JTT. I want that hanging up in my house.
3: This could be a new trend.
1: New t-shirt. I love that. Mm. We could sell that.
0: Yep.
1: What were you going to say, though, Greg? I'm sorry that you got distracted. You were saying something about your pants?
0: This is how you know Eric is getting really comfortable. Right? So she takes the video at Kayla's behest, and she's laughing hysterically. And then when the video is done, she shuts it off, and she looks at me, and she goes, Greg, I love my job.
4: I asked her the other day because she had said, at the party,
0: there was a naked guy, and I said, you still love the job? She goes, I love it. And then she does it to me with the wet backwards pants. All right.
3: You didn't hear the line of the 9 o'clock hour was, which she goes, so she will not friend me on Instagram because you're nervous, but you have no problem changing in front of me.
1: You'll drop your pants in front of me.
0: The pants are on right now. So.
1: He goes, hey, I, we're all grown-ups here. I'm going to drop my pants. And she goes, okay, you're good with, like, not friending me on Instagram, but you're going to drop your pants in front of me? Okay,
0: our relationship has progressed since then. I am going to drive home. And
2: the back way.
4: It's the only way with Greg.
3: He's back the wrong way.
1: Oh, that's not going to ever not be funny.
0: And my wife is going to be gone.
1: Oh, she's texting you.
0: Oh, you have my phone. Oh, my God, you have my phone. All right. Well, anyway, it's a fun day, isn't it? God, the greatest day of my life. We'll be back. Well, they'll be back. I don't know where I'll be.
2: Oh, you're already back.
6: We'll be right back, and then we'll feed this kitten.
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2: 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Birthday. That's birthday.

Welcome to the jungle, GNR, Rock 101, New Hampshire's Rock Station. Hey, give yourselves a pat on the back. We ranked number one in graduate enrollment growth, number eight for patents issued per 100,000 people here in New Hampshire, and number three for share of the workplace employed. Top 10 most ambitious state. Yeah, that's right. Pat yourselves on the back for that. Candlebox far behind, it's Dana, Rock 101.

0: Have you ever wanted to get out to Vegas? And check out our annual iHeart Music Fest, 16th annual this year. We've got Benson Boone, Lainey Wilson, Kenny Chesney, Goo Goo Dolls, Weezer, Snoop Dogg's going to be there. 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

Well, the U.S. lost to Turkey. When did they start spelling turkey that way? T like U with the two dots over it. K-I-E. I don't know. I always thought it was just turkey. Tom Petty, Free Fallin'. Congrats to them, though. She's

0: Rock 101, New Hampshire's Rock Station. Boston Bruins hoping to improve their roster tonight during the NHL draft. First round happening at Key Bank Center in Buffalo, and the Bruins have the 23rd overall selection. Able to make the playoffs this past season, did pretty well before falling to the Sabres in six games, and the franchise has not won a Stanley Cup since 2011, but man, we keep coming close. The draft begins tonight at 7 and airs on ESPN. Let's go. It's Rock 101.
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Looks like things are looking a little better at the pump. Price of a gallon, New Hampshire, continuing to drop to $3.94. That's 13 cents less than last week. And the price of barrels is dropping as well, so it's probably going to go down more. National average holding tight to $3.91 a gallon. It's AC/DC, Rock 101.

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0: new study found humans are the are responsible for making cats dumber. The wild cats have bigger brains.
1: Because the wild cats got to fend for themselves and they got to think.
0: Yeah, wouldn't the same thing be able to be said about dogs then, if that were the case? I mean, we like look, and animals in zoos who don't have to fight for themselves or go get their
2: own food. Always believe like the animals at the zoo are just waiting for somebody to let their guard down.
0: Yeah.
3: They're scheming.
2: I really believe every day they're going to work on. Let's see if Phil, when he comes in to clean the cage, is on his game.
4: Attention, dum-dums.
0: Yeah.
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0: There you go.
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0: Hey, the New England Reptile Expo going down this weekend. 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

0: 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Tibbity tap that talk back mic. 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
1: 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Thank you. 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If I could go anywhere for the 4th of July, I'd go to Montana. 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
0: Building the foundation to your weekend. 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

Black Pretty Weekend with three from Green Day on Rock 101. Going to be traveling next weekend for the 4th of July holiday. TSA expecting to screen about 18.7 million travelers. The busiest day projected to be July 2nd, when more than 3 million people are expected to pass through airport security. I'm road tripping, not flying, so be safe.

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Truly, we're flattered. It's the original Block Party Weekend on Rock 101.

0: wrapping up another block of your favorites on Rock 101. Don't worry, another block of rock comes your way in less than an hour. 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
1: Laura has more rules than a Catholic school. Yeah, she got rules. She got rules.
2: I only sleep for 20 minutes.
1: Yeah.
3: Maybe one day we'll take a nap together. I'll just come over and I'll teach you the art of napping.
1: Oh, she's going to teach so much more.
2: I hope if you guys don't mind, I might just watch you.
1: I'll be in the closet. You can close the closet and I'll look through the little slats in the door. If you guys are, let me know when that's happening.
3: Just got to learn.
1: Yeah, I'll watch. I'll learn.
4: Dirty adventure.
1: Absolutely.
4: Come on, let's go explore it.
1: I'll even be in the closet with Scotty. Anyway. I don't even care about Scotty. I won't touch Scotty. I'm just saying, we got to watch.
2: This is going someplace.
3: I know the art of the closet, too.
1: It's getting tickets to the big event nobody can get tickets to.
2: Yeah, wow.
1: That'd be great.
2: Standing room only. Hey, standing Charles. On my pants.
0: Yeah. Greg in the Morning Buzz. It's an everyday thing. 5:30 to 10 on Rock 101.

Have you ever wanted to go check out that big silver bean in downtown Chicago? 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
4: Through the afternoon, a couple of spotty showers or thunderstorms. Some storms may be on the stronger side with gusty winds, some hail, and locally heavy rain. Highs near 80 degrees and a bit more humid. Friday night, any showers or storms come to an end. Humidity fades. Lows fall back around 60 degrees. On Saturday, some sunshine, just an isolated shower or storm. Highs in the low 80s. More of the same as we head through Sunday. From the Stormwatch 9 Weather Center, I'm meteorologist Jacqueline Thomas.
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8: 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Head coach Mauricio Pochettino says Team USA is better now despite last night's loss to Turkey.
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0: Big Rig, hey, how are you?
1: You good?
0: Do you know we have a severe thunderstorm watch till 9 o'clock tonight? Because we do. Everything is off to our west right now, but it's going to get pretty active pretty quick. And when these things come through here, hail is a big thing for these storms tonight. Damaging winds and a lot of lightning. Those are the three big things they're pointing out. So we'll keep our eyes on it. Bush and the Block Party Weekend rages on. It's Rock 101.

0: harder than a block of granite is a block of rock. We've got another block coming up in less than an hour on New Hampshire's Rock Station, Rock 101.
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2: 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Yeah.
1: Dude, I went to the little Rochester airport, and it had a little mini air show going on there. And who do I walk up alongside? There's Pat McMullen. Had his eating ain't cheating hat on.
2: Okay, he doesn't have that.
1: He had his binoculars, and they were the big ones. They weren't the new ones.
2: That's the only time he uses them that he's actually looking at what he says he is. Because other times at the beach, he says to my mom, he's like, I'm watching a ship. She's like, the water's that way.
0: Greg in the Morning Buzz. It's an everyday thing. 5:30 to 10 on Rock 101.

slightly rioting on a Friday afternoon. Do miss those boys. I got to see them once in concert, and it was just like, it hurt my eyes because of how they dressed. I always thought that Quiet Riot's wardrobe looked like they all went into a closet, blindfolded one another, and picked each other's clothes at random. And then put a little Aquanet on it. Oh, it's Rock 101.

0: Make sure you're paying attention. Last keyword of the day and of this week for $2,500. That is going to drop with me just about 5 o'clock today. All right. And we still have all next week. We're not done yet. This $250K for America's birthday celebration goes right through the end of the day next Friday, even though most of us are going to have the day off since the 4th is on Saturday. What did your boss do? Did they give you Friday or did they give you Monday? Because I'm almost like, damn, I don't know whether I would have had Friday or Monday. Because Monday kind of make it the 3-day weekend the right way, like where you could really go hard. But I don't know. Maybe I'm thinking off. But either way, it's on. Just listen. 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

0: Through the afternoon, a couple of spotty showers or thunderstorms. Some storms may be on the stronger side with gusty winds, some hail, and locally heavy rain. Highs near 80 degrees and a bit more humid. Friday night, any showers or storms come to an end. Humidity fades. Lows fall back around 60 degrees. On Saturday, some sunshine, just an isolated shower or storm. Highs in the low 80s. More of the same as we head through Sunday. From the Stormwatch 9 Weather Center, I'm meteorologist Jacqueline Thomas.
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4: The U.S. now turns its attention to the knockout rounds. Head coach Mauricio Pochettino says Team USA is better now despite last night's

0: lost to Turkey.
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0: Guns N' Roses on the Block Party Weekend with a big rig. Just a reminder, severe thunderstorm watch, not a warning, but a watch in effect till 9 o'clock tonight. It's going to get pretty crazy as the afternoon goes on, at least for most of us anyway. It's Houston Lover. It's Rock 101's Block Party Weekend.
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1: 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Measuring more than six? That was Ecuador, Cameroon, Bolivia, Sudan, and Haiti.
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1: There's a lot.
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Bon Jovi doing their thing in Madison Square Garden starting next month. John's voice, doctors say, is back to the way it used to be. That's a good thing. If you were unlucky enough to see him on that last tour they did, oof, that was tough. But we didn't know. We were like, is something wrong with the equipment? Is he drunk? I mean, it was bad, and no one addressed it, which really made it worse. But, I don't think he knew how bad the vocal cord situation was. So I think they were seeking out answers that whole time. It's crazy. Alice is on Rock 101.

0: because we know, like us, you're like, man, I'd love to see some concert, but damn it, man, the money is just, we get it. That's why our concert page, I think, is stacked more than it has been in the last couple of years. We have so many shows. I mean, right here at SNHU Arena, we have Bank of New Hampshire Pavilion. We have all the way down into Boston, all the way to the coast. What do you want to see? Who do you want to go to? You want a concert? You want to laugh with a comedian? We got all these things. And the easiest way to do it now is just having us on the app. It really is. Because when you're listening, right in the upper right-hand corner says contest. You just tap that. And then it launches a little window and you can just scroll up and scroll down with your thumb and pick and then tap in to what you want.
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And I'm hoping you become the next $2,500 winner. 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
1: Everything started moving. Well, that was the car. I had left it in drive.
2: Oh.
1: And took my foot off the brake. And it rolled down the hill about 10 yards into my mom's giant bush by the garage. Crunch. And initially, for 2 seconds, I didn't know why things were moving. I'm like, what is going on? What's happening?
2: Why is everything moving?
1: What's happening, ladies and gentlemen? Kelly's Life. Kelly Brown, ladies and gentlemen, right here. You know it.
3: Shit show.
1: There you go.
3: 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Woo! 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
1: What a weekend.
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your 5 o'clock keyword for the chance at that $2,500. Good news for you. I'm going to give it to you again right after Incubus here on Rock 101. It's Big Rig. It's Pardon Me.

0: 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Once you have done just that, let's see if tonight before midnight, you don't get a call back from the cash center. It makes you $2,500 richer. Because I got to tell you, man, if that were me, I'd be feeling such a relief. I think my blood pressure might drop by a couple points. Maybe not a ton, because it's not save the planet Earth money, but it's good money that can help out, especially if you've got like, oh my gosh, your heating oil bills in the wintertime. If heating oil is like your thing, you know how bad it's been. And we're already halfway through the summer and we're going to have more of that coming. There's so much going on. Put the keyword America in right now. Rock101fm.com and good.
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12: What's going on, everybody? 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

Kimberly Barrett, thank you very much. Over in Bedford, was hoping I could play Let There Be Rock. She's like, I haven't heard it in so long. Yes, I got it, and it's yours right here, right now. Big Rig, New Hampshire's rock station on a block party weekend. It's Rock 101.

0: harder than a block of granite is a block of rock. 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
1: The stuff that they're doing is insane. The luge, all that stuff. I mean, figure skating. I'm not the biggest figure skating guy, but these people jump up like 4 feet in the air and spin around four times and land, huh?
2: You would be if you did it.
1: What do you mean? 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
1: I see what you did there. And I'm laughing. I'm laughing.
0: Greg in the Morning Buzz. 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

Big thunderstorms popping throughout the region. That's why the severe thunderstorm watch went up earlier today through 9 p.m. tonight. Now, I can tell you, like always, if there are warnings issued, you hear those immediately because they come in from the National Weather Service. Doesn't matter whether we're in the middle of a song or we're playing commercials. I know, it's a bitch, especially when your favorite song is on. But things the FCC mandate we do is just that. So nothing I can do about it. Better to keep you safe than sorry, though. It's Rock 101.

0: feeling riotous? Yes. 3 days grace. Rock 101 Big Rig. That's going to do it for me. Collective Soul is ready. Guns up in here in a couple minutes. I'll see you back on Monday. Have a great weekend. Be careful if you're going to be out tonight again. Severe thunderstorm watch up until 9 o'clock. I think most everything will be out of our region by the time we get to 9 tonight. But the farther east and the farther south you are, that's where this could kind of linger for a minute. And then hopefully a little bit better of a weekend. It's going to be getting hot, but the severe weather factor should drop off significantly.
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1: You share something with him. You share something with him going, hey, you know, it was, he, and he saw the picture of the we had the
2: matching PJ Christmas.
1: All right, whatever. We had the matching PJ Christmas. So what? We're not alone.
2: No. I find that it's very funny. It's very cute.
3: Yeah, that's what we do. We're cute. It's a nice family tradition.
1: I guarantee you, people
2: Five
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2: calls it. 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
1: Five calls.
2: Is that what you're saying?
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4: Greg, this is Joe.
1: All right, Joe.
4: Matching PJs, buddy.
1: Boom! There you go. There's one for the
2: Thank
1: guests.
2: You very much for calling the No Balls Hotline.
0: Okay. Greg in the Morning Buzz. 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

From 1996, the album is Low. James Hetfield actually wrote this song about his mother who died from cancer when he was 16 years old. This is Until It Sleeps, Rock 101.

The Granite State has come together, and we're proud of our heroes, making it through to better days. 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

0: Rock 101, it's Clint in Mauriceville, Texas. Last Sunday, a semi-truck crashed. Thank God the driver was okay. And as far as I know, no fatalities, no serious injuries. However, it was carrying approximately 50,000 pounds of bees. And when it overturned, it released around 2 million bees into the surrounding area. So, local authorities helped the man and called commercial and backyard beekeepers to say, help us for the love of God.
1: All right, class, tell me about your weekend. Leo?
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